0: Core 4, aka Miranda, Nigel, Andy and Emily, appearing on screen together in The Devil Wears Prada 2.
1: Shout out an amazing note that Emily gave when we were in the very early script stage. She noticed that the Core 4 didn't have enough scenes together. I'll say one of my favorite scenes in the entire movie is when the Core 4 are finally reunited, and that's because of Emily's suggestion.
0: All hail Emily Blunt. The film hit cinemas this Friday and I can confirm it did not disappoint. Moving along, the 21-year-old man who plotted an attack on Taylor Swift's Eras Tour stop in Austria has pleaded guilty. He faces up to 20 years in prison. Elsewhere, Billie Eilish gave an update on her fourth album.
2: We're more than halfway, that's all I'll say.
0: Buzzing! Ariana Grande has announced her new album, Petal, will drop on the 31st of July, and she described it as something that is full of life and growing through the cracks of something that is cold, hard, and challenging. Now, the track list and first single still remain a mystery, but I already know it's going to be on repeat. Moving along, Barry Keoghan has opened up for the first time about the rumours he cheated on Sabrina Carpenter with influencer Brecky Hill on Benny Blanco's new podcast.
3: I came off Instagram, stopped going to events, I've stopped socialising. You know, there was a narrative out there that was never really sort of even spoken on, a narrative that's not true, and I never confirmed or said anything about it, and you know, I just disappeared. Unfortunately, having a relationship in the public eye, it's
4: amplified.
3: Yeah. A girl made a video, and then a girl actually made the same video and went, sorry for making that up, but no one seemed to latch onto that video.
0: Can we please stop the Barry hay train now? And finally, Ed Sheeran has gone for a buzz cut, and it actually suits him. He describes his new duo as a fresh start. For more of the hottest trending stories, add spin to your social feeds.
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7: 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I like being

0: inside that I dare not try to kill. I can change my path, I can learn his heart, but I cannot change his will. I watch her go on a long cold night. 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And I walk round broken, skeptical, hoping one day she'll return to my side.
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Emmy on Spin, and here's a fun little game for you. Count how many innuendos you can find within this song. I'm not talking about doubling up every time the chorus comes around. I've counted about 13 already, and I'm absolutely obsessed. It's brand new from Kacey Musgraves. It's Dry Spin.

George Lyons, Lola on your number one hit music station. You're on Spin. And there's rumour going around town that this man has finally settled down. Zoe Kravitz has been seen with a massive diamond ring on that

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5: Hey, it's Shannon here. First up, due to demand, these lads announced headline dates for Cork City Hall.

0: Picture This are hitting the Cork stage on the 6th and 7th of December 2026 as part of their intimate winter 2026 run of shows. They will also hit up Belfast, Limerick, Sligo and Galway, with tickets going on sale this Friday at 10 a.m, so set your alarms. Elsewhere, Anne Hathaway revealed she's taking her first day off in 3 years next Tuesday.
1: I don't know what's going to happen. Right. So I've been telling myself, I'm like, I'm fine, it's a ride, it's great, but I've had no space to test this theory about this being fine. So I'm going to find out next Tuesday who I actually am and where I actually am.
0: No break in 3 years, that needs to be a world record. Taylor Swift talked to the New York Times about criticism inspiring her songwriting. She said, blank space would not exist if I hadn't had people being like, here's a slideshow of all of her boyfriends. Anne Hathaway revealed, we all have Emily Blunt to thank for the core four, aka Miranda, Nigel, Andy and Emily, appearing on screen together in The Devil Wears Prada 2.
1: Shout out an amazing note that Emily gave when we were in the very early script stage. She noticed that the core four didn't have enough scenes together. I'll say one of my favorite scenes in the entire movie is when the core four are finally reunited, and that's because of Emily's suggestion.
0: All hail Emily Blunt. The film hit cinemas this Friday and I can confirm it did not disappoint. Moving along, the 21-year-old man who plotted an attack on Taylor Swift's Eras Tour stop in Austria has pleaded guilty. He faces up to 20 years in prison. Elsewhere, Billie Eilish gave an update on her fourth album.
2: We're more than halfway, that's all I'll say.
0: Buzzing! Ariana Grande has announced her new album, Petal, will drop on the 31st of July, and she described it as something that is full of life and growing through the cracks of something that is cold, hard, and challenging. Now, the track list and first single still remain a mystery, but I already know it's going to be on repeat. Moving along, Barry Keoghan has opened up for the first time about the rumours he cheated on Sabrina Carpenter with influencer Brecky Hill on Benny Blanco's new podcast.
3: I came off Instagram, stopped going to events, I've stopped socialising. You know, there was a narrative out there that was never really sort of even spoken on, a narrative that's not true, and I never confirmed or said anything about it, and, you know, I just disappeared. Unfortunately, having a relationship in the public eye, it's
4: amplified.
3: Amplified.
4: Yeah.
3: A girl made a video, and then a girl actually made the same video and went, sorry for making that up. But no one seemed to latch onto that video.
0: Yeah. Can we please stop the Barry hate train now? And finally, Ed Sheeran has gone for a buzz cut, and it actually suits him. He describes his new do as a fresh start. For more of the hottest trending stories, add Spin to your social feeds.
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2: Hey, it's Shannon here. First up, due to demand, these lads announced headline dates for Cork City Hall.
3: Come on and get on my love. 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
2: Yes, Picture This are hitting the Cork stage on the 6th and 7th of December 2026 as part of their intimate winter 2026 run of shows. They will also hit up Belfast, Limerick, Sligo and Galway, with tickets going on sale this Friday at 10 a.m, so set your alarms. Elsewhere, Anne Hathaway revealed she's taking her first day off in 3 years next Tuesday.
4: I don't know what's going to happen. Right. So I've been telling myself, I'm like, I'm fine, it's a ride, it's great, but I've had no space to test this theory about this being fine. So I'm going to find out next Tuesday who I actually am and where I actually am.
2: No break in 3 years. That needs to be a world record. Taylor Swift talked to the New York Times about criticism inspiring her songwriting. She said, blank space would not exist if I hadn't had people being like, here's a slideshow of all of her boyfriends. Anne Hathaway revealed, we all have Emily Blunt to thank for the core four, aka Miranda, Nigel, Andy and Emily, appearing on screen together in The Devil Wears Prada 2.
4: Shout out an amazing note that Emily gave when we were in the very early script stage. She noticed that the core four didn't have enough scenes together. I'll say one of my favorite scenes in the entire movie is when the core four are finally reunited, and that's because of Emily's suggestion.
2: All hail Emily Blunt. The film hit cinemas this Friday, and I can confirm it did not disappoint. Moving along, the 21-year-old man who plotted an attack on Taylor Swift's Eras Tour stop in Austria has pleaded guilty. He faces up to 20 years in prison. Elsewhere, Billie Eilish gave an update on her fourth album.
5: We're more than halfway. That's all I'll say.
2: Buzzing. Ariana Grande has announced her new album, Petal, will drop on the 31st of July, and she described it as something that is full of life and growing through the cracks of something that is cold, hard and challenging. Now, the track list and first single still remain a mystery, but I already know it's going to be on repeat. Moving along, Barry Keoghan has opened up for the first time about the rumours he cheated on Sabrina Carpenter with influencer Brecky Hill on Benny Blanco's new podcast.
6: I came off Instagram, stopped going to events, I've stopped socialising. You know, there was a narrative out there that was never really sort of even spoken on, a narrative that's not true, and I never confirmed or said anything about it, and you know, I just disappeared. Unfortunately, having a relationship in the public eye, it's
7: amplified.
6: Yeah. A girl made a video, and then a girl actually made the same video and went, sorry for making that up. But no one seemed to latch onto that video.
2: Ah, can we please stop the Barry hate train now? And finally, Ed Sheeran has gone for a buzz cut, and it actually suits him. He describes his new do as a fresh start. For more of the hottest shining stories, add Spin to your social feeds.
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0: We're Spin. 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
2: and so cool. And this is Spin on our own new us, Florence Road. August touchy, dig the old on yard, can yard, like Mayor. Hanging out to dry in this year's Spin.

0: Nicky. Olivia Dean, Lanice to each other on Shutter Spin, much in new. Much in my love suggests Spencer, lads, August comes to talk to. I'm back to Gahan talk the Spin's cash machine. Do you need more than 3k to be able to grow the cash machine on Stockton Show? Like, Argid more. August, a chance to go on Argid at all. Dehina. Big Gaka Olus go trace a cuig a clog, imagine new on shirt spin. Mer big Alex Warren, a shen a gooplin omade. Big shan shot a goopla shakton kiapum. Ak, big shake shen a gooplin omade on shirt spin. The fever dream, so fondling.
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3: 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Lenismo, the 3K Vila Euro is the cash machine. 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That is when the cash machine is going to be

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2: 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Phaedra Nock will let's go take Femi, I'll toss you the Kulalcha. I'll send Aaron new.

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0: Sinead, Sunny Fadera, ag príocnach 10 minutes mod an nua ach beidh méid ag tosú a rís. Tréisio 6 o'clock le 10 minutes nua agus gadael is fwyn cash machine fresh and myrtle nís mwyn o'n rícaid fíl a euros a cash machine on shocked and show. Beg gadael is a good la ur a clig though so fun in the spin mer beg Harry Styles ag sin am next.
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0: sin é ordó ar an chlár go mai nniu. 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Beg an maná is fearlumm a ceolú is fearlumm, Taylor Swift. I sinna a gúpla nóméid ag tosú oratrí agus be gachol is go faoin cashmasún freisin ar an bhealach so fanlin.
1: This is
0: Spin. Cash Machine. Imagine my. Lum suggest Spencer Latta. I can start to engage Dr. Spin on Starshion. Lenismoza, 3k veal euros to Cash Machine. Yeah, 305,000 euros in Spin's Cash Machine right now. 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
2: Like my eyes, Ralum somber. Tashi the Dulon Yart can yart. August Tashi the Gowny, a crew kill new, August much new, Tashi the Rash. There's an Aaron new potential. 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

0: Sinead le mé féin, Jess Spencer an Sarah Spin, ach tá Peter Collins ag chucht. Ag sin am ceol mór le Ella Langley ag Chosen Texas is bralam an air an sin. Ceol tír a tás sé cool altar ceapam. 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
11: 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It's Peter Collins here waking you up on Spin. I've got your best of Emma, Dave and Fiona from the week. The best bits from the week, or even some of their funniest bits from nearby times. It is just coming up to 7 a.m. this morning on a bank holiday weekend for May. Absolutely delightful. The best way to have a week in is when you have an extra day at the end of it called Monday and you don't have to go to work. So good. A little bit hazy out there this morning. I can see it here from the rooftops, which means we are going to have a lovely day. Although I heard there's a little bit of rain. If the rain wouldn't mind, just stay away, please. We don't want you coming by. We just want sun for the bank holiday weekend. And a couple of minutes time, I'm going to play you a clip from Emma, Dave and Fiona about cinema dancing. Sit tight for that. I got BB Rex and Fakeless coming up with their latest collaboration, which you will thank me for. But first, this one here from a certain Miss Ella Langley. There's something about an artist just sitting there on a stool playing a guitar, like country music style, you know? Just hits every time. Slaps. Ella Langley on Spin. This is Choosing Texas. Just when-

0: BB Rexha and Faithless, that is New Religion on your Best of Emma, Dave and Fiona. Good morning, it's Peter Collins with you. And recently on the show on Fully Charged with Emma, Dave and Fiona, they're chatting about the new Michael Jackson movie that is coming out. I think it's called Michael. It's meant to be very good. I'm very excited to go see it. But apparently after the movie, people are getting up, or maybe during the movie, and dancing during the film. No. That's very bad cinema etiquette. You can't be dancing during the movie. You're getting in the way. I'm an avid cinema goer and I'd just be not having that, shut that down. I was in the cinema there, I think like late last year. And this guy came in like 15 to 20 minutes late for the movie with his mates. And then got loads of people to move because he needed to get to the other side of the aisle where you just could walk down the other stairs. Disrupted absolutely everyone. Then he decided to keep talking during the movie. So I just gave up, turned around, and was like, shh, the big old shush, and that shut him up for the rest of the movie. Now, sometimes you just gotta do it. You gotta enjoy your cinema time. Anyway, take a listen to this.
1: Dave, have you seen the new Michael Jackson movie?
2: I have. I saw it, I want to say, last week or 2 weeks ago.
1: Were you at the premiere?
2: It was, yeah. It was amazing. Ooh. It wasn't really a premiere. It was more just a show.
1: Yeah.
2: What do you call premieres in Ireland, Callum?
3: It's just a screening.
1: Yeah, like an early screening.
3: Everyone gets all dolled up and it's like, there's no
1: one here. There's nothing worse.
2: Sometimes there's a little bit of maybe a cardboard cutout.
1: Yeah. It's cringe of the earth. There's nothing worse than when you go to, like, and I know this is from a privileged point of view, right? But I've gone to one or two before and you see people in their Debs dress inside the lighthouse in Smithfield and you're like, this is cringe.
2: Do you remember the Wicked one? I thought that was mad.
1: Fionnuala J, my good friend, wore these high heels that were so high that I had to hold two of her hands as she walked up and down the stairs. It was chronic, right?
3: I've heard of the glory days of in the boom when they did used to have premieres.
2: Man, it was mental. Like, my girlfriend would be finishing college at the time and like walking down O'Connell Street and there's Will Ferrell.
1: Back in the good old day.
3: Now it's just Dave Hammond in the Odeon.
2: What's your favourite cinema ick?
1: I'm going to the Devil Wears Prada 2 sequel thing tonight and they keep emailing me to make sure that I'm going, so like there can't be many people going to it, right? But anyway, the Michael Jackson movie, it's getting slated, right?
2: I know, and I, do you know what, I'm so annoyed because I thought it was genuinely amazing. I came on air, I'm so confident, came on air the next day and I was like, best movie ever. But I'm so bad with this.
1: Like, so many people are saying that it's like, all the critics are saying that it's terrible, but anyone that I know that's actually gone to see it, I haven't seen it yet, is saying that it's actually very, very good.
2: Really good. Right? The music is amazing.
1: And it like broke like records. It's like the highest grossing music biopic in this opening weekend.
2: Really?
1: Yeah, it's like 185 million worldwide.
2: Okay,
1: it's like,
2: so the kind of bad reviews gave it good press.
1: Yeah,
2: anyway.
1: Well, that's probably it. Like, and I think people are just intrigued to see how it went down anyway, right? But there's this trend going around now, and I've seen this trend happen a few, not this particular trend, but it happens at some screenings of some movies,
2: okay,
1: particularly where there's like a fandom involved. And like Michael Jackson, whether like or loathe him or whatever, he's got a fandom.
2: He's got
1: diehard fans, you know. And there's this trend going on now. I'm going to say this in the hope that it's happening not here, it's probably definitely a thing that's happening in the States, right?
2: Yes.
1: Where people are now going to the they're going to the cinema dressed up as Michael Jackson, right?
2: Yeah.
1: And also they're taking it upon themselves to like recreate the dance moves that he does whilst in the cinema.
2: Fantastic,
1: right?
2: I do kind of like that. I feel like Barbie just changed the culture of cinema.
1: I was going to mention Barbie,
2: didn't it? Like,
1: yeah,
3: everyone
1: because
3: went dressed pink, didn't they?
1: Yeah, and there's people that I know, grown adults that I thought were like pretty cool people, who went to Barbie dressed up as Barbie and Ken, and like couples that I know, like straight men who were told that they had to go dressed as Ken, and I'm like, I can never look at you in the same way. Like, you went dressed as Barbie and Ken and you're a grown man, you know. But anyway, this trend that's going around in the States at the moment, they're dressing up as Michael Jackson, they're going in, and particularly in the big points in the movie where he's dancing, they just get up and they dance. Now, I came into this originally, when I thought about, you know, chatting about this on the show, I was like, awful idea. But when you look at the TikToks, it is pretty lit.
2: It does sound good. Also, I will say though, I love watching Michael Jackson dance, right?
1: Yeah.
2: Thought he was fantastic. As soon as I see someone copy his dance, I'm like, cringe.
1: It's so cringe. It's something that you always see on holidays. I don't know if you ever seen the TikTok of the girl?
2: Yeah.
1: You know what I'm going to say about it? And she's absolutely terrified of Michael Jackson.
2: Oh no, I have seen that one.
1: She's in like Santa Panza. And like this really bad impersonator is behind her and she's like peppering.
2: No,
1: it's
2: I've seen
1: fantastic.
2: The one where, do you know, there's one of like this Michael Jackson impersonator down in like LA or something.
1: Yeah.
2: And like a really, really well-known Michael Jackson impersonator comes down to look at him.
1: Yeah.
2: And he's kind of like, wow,
1: yeah,
2: this guy's good. And you're like, you're not Michael Jackson, you fool.
1: Yeah. You don't have the credentials to judge.
2: What you doing?
1: No, it's so funny, right? The Eras Tour was another one. A lot of people, remember that was in the cinema, yes, for a while? Yeah. People singing along. And like,
3: there was a bit more of a concert film, that one.
1: Yeah, and I, so. Like, I don't mind. Like, Mamma Mia was another one that people were giving out. To be honest, if I was going to the Eras Tour in the cinema and someone was over singing Taylor Swift, I kind of wouldn't be angry about it.
2: Yeah, fair.
1: I'd be like, fair enough, right? The Minecraft movie was another one. I don't know if you remember this. It was like a chicken jockey trend.
2: Oh, this thing. Chicken jockey. Like, where everyone in the cinema would go mental.
1: Yeah, they were going ballistic.
2: I kind of loved that.
1: No, totally, right? So it started off as people were just like cheering every time like Jack Black's character screamed chicken jockey. But then it started like getting like going too far. So like they were like starting to throw popcorn. Yeah. People were bringing in flour into the cinema. I remember seeing at one point someone brought chickens in. How have they got the chickens in? You know, I kind of can't even get my own sweets in. Like if I go to Tesco before I go to cinema.
2: I do miss that era. That was a fun era.
1: Yeah.
3: I think cinemas had to lean into that one where they almost did a special meme screening of it where you were allowed to shout stuff.
1: Yeah, because they weren't going to get away with it otherwise.
2: Like, do you remember like the people coming down at the start of the movie being like, if anyone throws a single piece of popcorn, you will be thrown out.
1: But like, people do have some gall, don't they? Like, I book the aisle seat when I go to the cinema because the thought of having to get past someone to go to the toilet gives me anxiety. So the thought, like, so people...
2: Sorry.
1: Are you the same?
2: I have never met someone like that. I'm the exact same.
1: I knew you would
2: be. I book the aisle seat every single time. So
1: yeah.
2: I don't have, because I've no problem people.
1: Oh no.
2: I've no problem people going past me to go to the bathroom. But if I have to do that, I will have a
1: panic attack. Everyone thinks that I'm afraid of flying. I'm not afraid.

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0: Your number one hit music station, Lewis Capaldi. That is Stay Love. It is your best of Emma, Dave and Fiona. We're recently on the show. They were chatting about the London Marathon, which was, of course, last weekend. A great event. I've never done it. I might do it one day. Probably not. But they were chatting about famous celebrities' times, which are very, very impressive. We all know Harry Styles is a runner. He popped up in like some marathon somewhere and people are going mad for it. But what surprises me most is Cynthia Erivo's. You know, the lady from Wicked. Very impressive. And if I haven't told you yet, I'm doing a half marathon tomorrow myself. The Dublin City one. I'm sure I've told you millions of times. Anyways, forget about me. More about these guys. Take a listen to this.
1: I feel like all I saw at the weekend was people going over to London to do the marathon.
2: Sorry, I was like, is this in Ireland? Everyone was there.
1: Everyone was over there. And I'm glad you're saying this now, because I know that you and I have very different algorithms.
2: Yes, very.
1: But obviously, we both saw that everyone was gone over there.
2: I thought it was nuts. I was there, like, I had a little bit of FOMO. I was like, should I be there?
1: I did too. It sent me spiraling. I was like, maybe I should
2: like
1: be there.
2: Crack, like.
1: It looked like grey crack.
2: Not to be running it like, now, but
1: a couple of people that I follow were there. Danielle Collins was there.
2: I see she ran it.
1: Now,
2: yeah.
1: She's a bit of a runner anyway. And then I follow this guy called Sean Hill. He's from your neck of the woods, I think. And he's he worked for Ryanair or for Aer Lingus. So like right. He flies all over the world, and like you could just follow his journey, or whatever. But then he started running as well, and it's like really interesting because he runs in all these different countries.
2: Cool.
1: Now I don't run, by the way. I actually don't even know how long a marathon is. I don't even think I've ever
2: 26 miles, 42 kilometers.
1: 42 kilometers. I don't think I've ever broken 5.
2: No, right? I've never done more than 5.
1: No, and I couldn't be bothered. It's too long to be my own brain.
2: That's a lie. I did do 5.3, but that's because I forgot to stop tracking it.
1: Okay.
2: And I walked around my house for a bit after.
1: Yeah, okay, fair enough, getting steps in. I was watching it anyway, closely enough, because I kind of had no choice. I wasn't doing much else at the weekend. And I noticed that there was loads of celebrities doing it as well.
2: Oh, go on.
1: And then I kind of got like fixated with finding out like how fast the celebrities were.
2: Oh, yeah, right? Sure. Harry Styles runs, doesn't he?
1: Harry Styles runs.
2: I know someone on your list.
1: Who?
2: Cynthia Erivo.
1: Cynthia Erivo was actually top my list. I was shocked by this, right? Because when I was looking at Cynthia Erivo, the reason I first saw that she'd ran it is because they were, when she got to the finish line, they played her singing Defying Gravity.
2: No.
1: Right? And I was kind of like, that's awful. Can you imagine, right, the battle of having to like keep in your head telling yourself you keep going, keep going, keep going, and then so all you're listening to is your own voice in your head for 4 hours. And you get to the end of the marathon.
2: Whoa,
1: and then you hear yourself blaring. I turn around and I walk the opposite direction.
2: You do the other 26 miles backwards.
1: Absolutely so embarrassing, right? But so when I saw her time, she did it in 3 hours 21 minutes, right?
2: Wow.
1: And 40 seconds. I was like, oh, Christ, no. I was like, come on, you could do better than that, Cynthia.
2: Really?
1: Right. But I didn't realise that was actually really, really good.
2: That's incredible.
1: I thought we were all doing sub 2 hours. You know, I didn't have
2: the
1: a
2: world
1: clue.
2: Record was literally just broken yesterday.
1: Literally, right?
2: Was it 1 hour 59?
1: 1 hour 59:30 seconds. Yeah, yeah.
2: Four.
1: He was doing an average of two. He was doing a kilometre in 2 minutes and 50 seconds.
2: Oh my
1: which
2: god
1: is
2: I can't even drive
1: insane.
2: That
1: yeah no it's absolutely insane, right? So I was looking at some other celebrities that were doing it, so I was thinking what we might do this morning is you can tell me if you think that they went faster or slower than Cynthia Erivo.
2: Brilliant.
1: Right, so the first one I have for you is James Norton, the actor.
2: James Norton definitely did it slower than Cynthia Erivo.
1: Why would you say that?
2: I don't know, because I don't know what he looks like.
1: Okay, James Norton. I think James Norton is one of the people that was like tipped to be the next Bond, like.
2: Oh, really?
1: Right, yeah, fit man, right?
2: Oh, okay.
1: But you're right, he did it in 4 hours and 29.
2: Class.
1: Right? So I'm kind of like, that's so embarrassing.
2: 4 hours 29.
1: Cynthia Erivo beat you.
2: 4 hours 29. But this is still such an unbelievable
1: It is
2: score.
1: Unbelievable. But then I'm like, should Cynthia be the next Bond now instead of James Norton?
2: But also, my dad runs marathons.
1: Does he?
2: And 2 years ago, he did sub 4.
1: It's really?
2: Yeah.
1: Now, isn't it a pity you didn't take after your dad in that sense of the
2: I
1: word?
2: I know.
1: Right?
2: In every sense of the
1: yeah,
2: word.
1: Yeah, right? Spencer.
2: He's taller, he's handsome, he's got lovely hair.
1: Yeah, yeah. Spencer Matthews, what you reckon?
2: Spencer Matthews, I'd say probably did it in 2 hours 15. Like, that man is a freak for marathons. See, he runs them in his sleep.
1: He does. He does them all the time.
2: So I'd say he was very quick.
1: He was very quick. Do you think he was quicker or slower than Cynthia?
2: Than Cynthia. I think he was quicker.
1: He was quicker. Yeah, you're right. But he did it in 3 hours and 4 seconds.
2: Oh my God.
1: Wouldn't you be sickened?
2: You'd be fumed.
1: I'd be sickened.
2: Oh my God, the poor fella.
1: Yeah, honestly, right?
2: There's nothing poor about him, but
1: no.
2: Still.
1: Joe Wicks, the body coach.
2: Now, this is interesting. Faster or slower than Cynthia?
1: Yeah, we're going. She's our marker.
2: Okay, Joe Wicks.
1: So remember now, she did it in 3 hours 21.
2: I think he did it in 3 hours 19.
1: He actually did it in 5 hours and 51.
2: What?
1: Yeah, but they're right, so like,
2: was he late?
1: What's going around, right, is that, oh, like Joe Wicks, the body coach, people are like slagging him online because he did it in 5 hours and 51. He actually ran it alongside someone dressed up as Daddy Pig from Peppa Pig.
2: Fair play,
1: right?
2: To
1: for charity.
2: Fair,
1: right?
2: Play to,
1: and then I'm going
2: to
1: give you one more. AJ Pritchard.
2: AJ Pritchard, I'd imagine, is still running it.
1: 5:15.
2: Yeah.
1: But Curtis, we don't have a time for because we don't think that he finished it at all.
2: How's Trish?
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1: I'm not sure if some voices get better than that one. King Fish here, The Blade, on your number one hit music station. Good morning, it's Peter Collins with you, waking you up on this beautiful Saturday for the Banker Weekend. Gorgeous outside. Go on, get the coffee on. I'll join you in a minute. Get outside the back garden. We'll have a little brekkie together. Be lovely. This is your best of Emma, Dave and Fiona. Where recently on the show, they were talking about mini marathon playlists for music you might want to listen to. So play that clip in a couple of minutes' time. And also coming up, I got your details of how you're going to win big on Spin's cash machine.
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1: All right, this is a big one, okay? 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Now, you've got to get your entry into us by 3 p.m. this coming Friday, May 8th, because soon after, the cash machine will then randomly pick a number. 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If you answer within five rings, tell us the prize amount. The cash is all yours. Deposited in your bank account just before the weekend. It's very simple, all right? €305,000. If you want in, text SPIN right now to 57557. Here's Milky and Mulgrave right here on Spin.

0: Milky Malgrab, that is just the way you are. This morning on Spin 103.8, it's Peter with you, and we got your best of Emma, Dave, and Fiona. And in a couple of weeks' time, the VHI Mini Marathon is coming. Absolutely fantastic event. Lots of money raised for charity. Lots of people doing the race for many different reasons. It's super. So Sunday, May 31st, it is happening. Kicks off at 12:30, I believe. We're also going to be there on the day, presenting live, playing you all the music as well. It's going to be fantastic. But recently on the show, Emma, Dave, and Fiona wants people to send in all their favourite songs so they can make the ultimate mini marathon playlist. And some of the suggestions are fantastic. They're just songs you wouldn't even think about would work for a marathon or a mini marathon. And some you just totally forgot about. Little gems, little nuggets of songs. Take a listen to this. Emma is running the Women's Mini Marathon, which is an incredible achievement to be able to say you're going to do, and she's running it all in order of the NSPCA, which is really, really cool. It's the National Society for Prevention of Cruelty to Animals. Now, I'd say Emma is feeling pretty good about herself because she's running the marathon, she's running for charity, she's doing a fantastic thing. It's very impressive. So I can't let her have that.
1: Yeah, she's a nice person, in other words.
0: Yeah, she is. She's a good person. And that makes me feel bad, so I'm going to mess with her.
1: No. How dare she?
0: The reason being for this, right, so basically Emma is creating her own radio station called Spin's Mini Marathon Megamix, right? It's on the Go Loud. It's going to be on the Go Loud app, Go Loud player. And what I'd like to do is add some songs in that I know if she was running to and they came on that she'd be really confused,
1: like,
0: and really angry.
1: Song.
0: Yeah, something like that. Yeah, yeah. So we've been getting your suggestions for really, really bad songs to run to. Things like that.
2: Hello. How are you?
0: Imagine running to that.
1: So bad. You would
0: You'd turn around.
1: No, honestly.
0: So that's the vibe. We're looking for really, really bad songs. 087-711-103.
1: I just have visions of people like running in slow motion.
0: Yeah. It would slow you down,
1: of course it would.
0: Sally has a suggestion.
3: Say Something by Grace Big World and Christina Aguilera, I think, would be a great running song.
4: Say something, I'm giving up on you.
0: Would you... I might be a little bit motivated because it's kind of inspiring.
1: Yeah, a small bit.
0: I will.
1: Yeah.
0: Ruth was on.
5: I think Boyzone, Father and Son, would be a great one to run to.
0: Oh.
5: If you fall asleep before the end of it.
6: It's not time to make a change.
1: Just don't tell me to relax and I'm running.
6: You're still young, that's your fault. There's so much you have to go through.
0: This is fantastic. Yeah. I'm loving this. Eva has a suggestion. Hey, Eva.
7: Oh, hey, guys. Hello.
0: Basically, we're looking for terrible songs to run to. You have a suggestion. What is it?
7: Yeah, Lonely by Akon.
1: Oh, my God. That's a great one.
0: I would hate this.
1: But I absolutely love it.
0: But it's so funny. Emma loves this song.
1: I don't blame her. It's a cracker, no?
0: I can't stand this bit.
1: Oh, no. This brings me back to my youth.
0: I can't stand it. Eva, fantastic suggestion. If that came on, you'd stop running, wouldn't you?
7: Absolutely.
1: Dave's only looking for an excuse not to run, Eva.
0: Yeah, exactly. Eva, thanks so much. Have a great day.
7: No worries, guys. See you. Bye-bye.
1: Bye.
0: Good luck. Hannah's also on. Morning, Hannah. What is your suggestion?
8: Oh, Danny Boy.
0: Oh, Danny Boy. Hi. This is cruelty, and I love it.
1: That's the best one so far.
8: It would just kill the mood.
0: It really would. Do you run, Hannah? Are you a runner?
8: I do, yeah.
0: And what would your vibe be now if that came on?
8: Probably stop. Turn around.
1: Sit down. Have a little whinge.
0: I'd stop off at a pub.
1: I go to sleep.
0: Hannah, fantastic suggestion. Thank you so much. It's on the playlist. Have a great day.
8: Okay, thanks, guys.
1: Thanks, Hannah.
0: All right, loads more to get to. Hazel was on.
9: Goodbye, my friend.
0: Fantastic.
9: You have been the one.
0: James Blunt, anything.
1: Yeah.
9: You have been the one for me. Say something, I'm giving up on you.
0: Brilliant. Fantastic. Dennis also on.
10: Tiptoe Through the Tulips with Me by Tiny Tim.
0: I thought we were being cruel.
1: I know.
0: That's excellent. Yeah. That's fantastic, Dennis. I love that. Cahill's also on.
11: It has to be Last Request by Paolo Nutini.
0: Yes.
11: Because not only is it a slow song, but it literally starts with him saying, slow down.
12: Slow down. Grab my last request and just let me hold
0: you. favourite one so far.
1: Sabotage.
0: And Sean is also on.
2: What about that song that goes and it's like tequila? I think that would be horrible to enter.
0: In fact, you probably would, Sean. Big fan of this though. This is my favourite one.
11: Slow down.

0: Your number one hit music station, that is Florence Road or Break the Girl here on Spin. This is your best of show of Emma, Dave and Fiona from Fully Charged. They wake up every single weekday morning from 7 a.m. giving you a whole bunch of cool, exciting prizes to win. So make sure you join them Mondays to Fridays. But hey, we got the best of here if you cannot wait until then. And recently it was that time of the year where it's Dave's birthday. So Emma's always trying to figure out what she needs to buy Dave for his birthday. And coincidentally, it's also Emma's nephew's birthday that is coming up. So they're both coming up. So she's trying to figure out what present she can get both people that they will both be happy with. And when she was doing it, it turns out that David Hammond is far much more of a child than we actually thought.
1: I'm looking to see what I could get for Dave for a present, as in Dave Hammond here, but also get for my 3-year-old nephew who turns 3 this weekend. I was on Smith's the other day, basically, on their website looking for something for my nephew.
2: It sounds so Bolton when you say it. I was on Smith's.
1: I was on the Smith's website the other day, which is always a joy.
2: Not in Smith's, you were on Smith's.
1: I was on the website, yes, I was. And the reason that I even bring this up is I was conscious that I have two people to buy for in the next week, David Hammond, it's his birthday, and also, obviously, my nephew. So as I was on Smith's looking at the age group of like 3 to 5 boys, I was like, loads of this stuff that Will, my nephew, would love, David Hammond would love. There's loads of great sensory toys. There's just great toys these days compared to...
2: painted brilliantly here, but yeah.
1: No, but like...
2: She's not wrong, like...
1: I love sensory toys. When I do bring my niece and nephew to Smith's, on the way out, like at the counter lot, they have the little fidgety things for your hands. Yeah. I'd always pick one of them up for myself, you know?
2: I love like them flickers, you know, the like scooters that are also thing. I love them. I love the fidget spinners. I love slime. I love all that kind of
1: stuff. You like slime?
2: Yeah.
1: Do you?
2: Yeah.
1: Do you have slime?
2: No.
1: Interesting. Say no more.
2: As long as it doesn't get my hands dirty.
1: No,
2: as long as
1: I think slime these days doesn't stick.
2: I put it back into the ball, I want my hands to be as clean as they were when I touched
1: it. They will feel weird because you've been touching slime, but there won't be remnants of slime on your hands.
2: That's all I care
1: about. Okay, cool. Okay, Sarika, what do you think we could get Dave and also get a 3-year-old?
3: First thing that popped into my head, 100% Nerf guns. It's like the most universal gift ever.
1: A Nerf gun, fantastic. Yeah.
2: I would like Nerf guns and a target. I wouldn't like a Nerf gun battle because the thought of someone shooting a Nerf gun at me would send me into a spiral.
1: Right, okay.
2: But I would like a target.
1: Aggie's there. What do you think? How are you?
4: Remote control car.
2: Oh my God, Aggie, I would love that.
1: They're so fun, aren't they?
4: They are. And on Smith's, you have like a little stunt car. It just goes mad.
1: Oh, he'd love that.
2: God.
1: He'd never get any work though. I can imagine the sound of it in the studio banging off the doors. I did get my nephew a remote control car for Christmas and he loves it. And I know there's alternatives, so that's definitely an option.
2: That is so cool.
1: Do you have a kid who loves one of them?
4: I do. Yeah.
1: What age?
4: She's 2.5 girl.
1: 2.5. Okay, very good. And at that age group, it's a big hit in your house.
4: Toys are everywhere.
2: Toys are everywhere.
1: Toys are everywhere. Okay. Very good. Aggie, thank you very much. It's on the list.
2: Thanks, Aggie.
4: Thank you, guys.
2: Have a great day.
4: Have a good day. Bye-bye.
1: Bye-bye.
2: No matter what, it sounds like I'm getting a good present.
1: This day next week is actually Dave's birthday. And last year, we had his 30th celebration, which actually ties into this really well. A Jump Zone. We had an adult kids party for his 30th birthday. And actually, you got loads of kind of kids' toys that day, didn't you?
2: Yeah, I did.
1: As presents from people who came, which was so nice.
2: Now, in fairness, I did donate them.
1: Yeah,
2: I couldn't stand the thought of keeping them. I feel too bad. But I did want to keep all of them.
1: They were all great, weren't they? Christine was in touch.
5: One of the best shops that you could buy for both of them is Cogs the Brain Store in Stephen's Green Shopping Centre.
1: Okay.
5: It's on the lower level. They have ideas, games from babies right up to adults.
1: Oh.
5: And another one that's really fun that you can add to is a train set. If you can buy a Hornby train set for years, you can be adding tracks to it, buildings to it, even the Melissa and Doug Wooden train set, something that's brilliant. Playmobil as well. Have a great day. So bye.
2: The train set, savage idea. I've always wanted, like, if I had a house, if I owned my house, I would love a train set going round. Like up near the roof, going into every room and things like that. I would love that.
1: God,
2: like, so much.
1: This is getting expensive.
2: Or Scalectrics.
6: Oh yeah.
2: Scalectrics would be deadly. I'd love Scalectrics if it's going. And if you can only afford one, I'll go over to Will's house and play it. No bother.
1: How are you, Dave?
6: I'm good. We're on the way on the school run at the moment.
2: Very good.
1: Hello to all. What do you think? What present could I get Dave for his upcoming 31st birthday? That's the exact same present I could get for my 3-year-old nephew.
6: I think it's a Whoopi crystal.
2: Oh, that's fantastic. That's a great shout, Dave.
1: I recently got my niece and nephew their first Whoopi cushion, and the joy is timeless.
2: I like the ones that fill up automatically, so you don't have to do
1: blow
2: it yourself.
1: Them up. Yeah. But just the crack and the joy, it's timeless. It never goes away. And I think, yeah, that's a really good shout. Dave, you'd have great crack with this in this office.
2: I would, but I will tell you, only thing I don't like about a Whoopi cushion is the texture of it, the feeling of it. I don't like
1: that. They're kind of furry at times, aren't they?
2: No, it's kind of like, it's like weird hot water bottle texture.
1: Right, okay. You know what I mean? Interesting. I'll try and find one that would suit you.
2: Please.
1: Yeah.
2: Thanks, Dave.
6: You're welcome, guys.
2: Bye.
1: You know what Whoopi cushions should have? You know, hot water bottles have hot water bottle cases.
2: Yeah.
1: You get one that you like the touch of.
2: Oh, that's good. Yeah, I like that.
1: This in as well.
7: I'd probably go with, you know, those toys with the whole square and star and circle and the blocks and you hammer them in. But then I was thinking, nah, that's a silly idea. Your nephew's probably far too advanced for that.
1: I know exactly who that man is. That is Ian. Ian, good morning.
2: Ian, who always calls me a pathetic little man.
1: He left it out this time. What's that about?
2: Sorry, fantastic idea. Fantastic joke as well. It was misdirection. It was fantastic. And I will tell you, every time I do see a kid putting the square into the square and the triangle, all I'm thinking is, I'd be class at that.

0: Your number one hit music station, that is Olivia Dean. So easy to fall in love. Very excited to see her live in a couple of weeks in Marley Park. Going to be absolutely huge. So here at Spin, we have teamed up with Focus Ireland to make some noise, as there are currently 5,319 children homeless in Ireland, with numbers at an all-time high. 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This Bank Holiday weekend, please give what you can to help support this fantastic cause. 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This is the best of Emma, Dave and Fiona. We have them back in just a couple of minutes' time. They are going to be doing AI songs, okay? AI songs. See how good AI is making music these days. And I also have details that you can win the cash machine with Alex Warren playing for you next, right here on Spin 103.8.
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3: Right? 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
3: I was pointing to the side where the appendix was. 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We went straight up to Temple Street, right?
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3: 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Eventually they figured out it was all good. There was no issues at all, right? And the doctor turned around to me, old lady, and said, he's grand, he's just a bit constipated.
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0: Good morning. It's Peter Collins. Wake you up on this beautiful Saturday. For the bank holiday weekend. If you're on a way to make a coffee, make me one as well, will you? I'd bloody love one. Can't get out of here to get one yet, but I will in a while. This is your best of Emma, Dave and Fiona from Fully Charged, waking you up every single weekday morning from 7 a.m. And coming back on Tuesday, they will be back playing the Tricky 10. If you are top of the leaderboard of the Tricky 10 by the end of the week, they do have tickets for you to win to go and see Pitbull in Marty Park this summer. Yes, tickets to go and see Pitbull in Marty Park this summer. And of course, if you do get your 10 out of 10, you can win that €1,000 for yourself. Anyway, in the meantime, we will be getting to the best bits of them from the week. They're going to be chatting AI songs in a couple of minutes time. But first, a bit of music to get through to slide us into it a bit nicer. Ray, Where Is My Husband? She Is Still Looking For Him is on the way after this guy. It is Alex Warren on your number one hit music station. This is his latest release. It's called Fever Dream. How do

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3: Good morning. I want to talk about AI, and I know that's going to send a shiver down your spine, because the last time I spoke about AI on this show, it was about the lore about the AI fruit stories.
4: I only hate talking about AI around like Fiona Frawley or like Fionnuala J.
5: Oh, it's
4: like,
5: horrendous.
4: Oh no, no, we hate AI, but yeah. I love AI.
3: But you don't like those AI stories that I send you, the Strawberryita and the Bananita.
5: I was here for that, and it was horrendous.
4: It was horrendous.
5: They tried to get onto my algorithm, and I was like, absolutely block.
3: I got a lot of hate on WhatsApp for that. I mean, like, Callum, what are you doing speaking about that? But no, I want to talk about AI music this morning, because it's a little bit worrying, I think, this thing. You'll be happy to know that the songs that we play on Spin are all 100% real. They're made by real people, not computers.
4: I wonder, will that change?
3: Well, this is the thing, because as we're getting into the AI world, there are more and more songs now that are being developed purely by AI, written and composed by AI as well.
4: Okay.
3: And
5: that's my fear, because if the beat slaps, I'm going to listen to AI.
4: But no, even if I like the song, if it comes up on my Spotify Discover Weekly, I'm like, that sounds like AI, next.
5: Really, yeah.
3: So
5: that's the jock in you.
3: Yeah. According to a streaming platform Deezer, which is a bit like a Spotify, but not as good, there's apparently 75,000 fully AI-generated songs uploaded daily.
5: That's, oh my God.
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3: 44% of all music uploads are AI.
5: A day,
3: which is mad.
5: That's mad.
3: Last month, there was a guy called Eddie Dalton. He hit number 2 and number 3 in Spotify in the UK in their monthly charts. 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

0: sorry now. I will never, ever listen to that, but that is good.
1: Yeah.
2: Totally agree. It's, and like, it, it sounds so legit.
1: It's mad because it harmonises and everything.
2: And like, his vocals are AI.
1: Yeah. None of it is real.
0: That's so depressing.
1: Computers have written it, computers have composed it, computers have put it out.
0: As John Mulaney said last night in his set, he was just like, I'm just kind of giving in to AI because like, it's probably going to win.
2: Yeah.
0: So, like, I may
2: like,
0: as well
2: if I had any like IQ at all, I could be a superstar.
1: Yeah. Well, it's getting a little bit more local because more and more AI Irish musicians are coming and being uploaded. And it is kind of, it's the classic diddly stereotype.
0: Yeah, but the Americans are loving it.
1: Yeah, the Americans are loving it. District Magazine actually did a bit of a deep dive on this. There's this artist called Sonora who is actually just an AI that does covers of songs that have already been released, but they've diddlied it.
0: Okay.
1: And this is their version of Candy Shop.

0: I hate
1: guys. Yeah. That could be Kingfisher for all I know.
2: There's another account that's getting a lot of uplift at the minute, creating songs about the Doors No Confidence vote, but it gets a bit political and a bit intense, and it's not really that fun, so I'm not going to bring it up.
1: Yeah, yeah, thank you.
2: But after the show yesterday, I did a bit of songwriting myself. I was like, if you can't beat them, join them. So I've come up with some stereotypical Irish songs devised by an Englishman and then performed by AI, because that's what the world needs.
1: To be so controversial.
2: So
1: the famine was real. I swear, we didn't do it on
2: purpose. There's no famine songs, I promise you. But we'll play those next.
3: It's the best of Emma, Dave and Fiona on Spin.

0: Sonny Federa. That is my loving on spin. Good morning. This is your best of Emma, Dave and Fiona, where just a couple of minutes ago, they were chatting about AI songs, and it blew my mind. There's nearly 80,000 AI songs being uploaded online daily. Who's doing that? Is that the AI bots themselves? Genie Mac. There's some initiative, don't they? But anyway, they decided that they would get AI to write a song for them on the show themselves. So they finally did it. So take a listen to this. See what you make of it. You might hear it in the charts soon.
1: Yeah, we're deep diving into the world of AI music this morning because there's more and more songs appearing on streaming platforms that have zero human input behind them. They're climbing the top of the streaming charts. I'd like to say songs that we're playing on Spin are all real people.
2: Yes. I don't like it because Spotify doesn't have to pay these artists. They're already not paying artists enough.
3: That's crazy.
2: And now they're getting a load of people listening to these songs and no one's paying. Yeah.
3: And also, my Spotify's gone up in price.
2: Yeah.
3: Yes. So what am I paying for?
1: I know. Exactly. So Irish music is a genre that's already gaining popularity in the AI world at the moment. And I use the phrase Irish in the loosest term possible because it is like the most diddly kind of stereotypical temple bar kind of stuff that you will expect.
3: The temple bar is a genre of itself, isn't it?
2: Yeah.
1: So after the show yesterday, I probably killed about 17 trees and wasted millions of gallons of water creating some AI songs about things in Ireland in a traditional Irish music style, obviously delivered to you by an Englishman, because if we're going to destroy the genre, we may as well do it well. Yeah.
2: See, when I do AI, like I feel too bad about killing the environment, so I get Callum to do it.
3: Yeah, totally. Yeah, you're bypassing it.
2: Yeah.
1: So first of all, I did a couple of different methods here. Firstly, I used ChatGPT, mainly the biggest AI that we know about, to write me a chorus about public transport in Dublin. And then I went to this platform called Suno, which is an AI piece of kit that actually makes songs for you. You give it the lyrics, it'll make a song with a prompt.
2: Somewhere Fionnuala J is on fire.
3: Yeah, if she's listening, we're screwed.
1: So I present to you Dublin Bus Tonight.
2: Dublin Bus Tonight.
1: Yes.
3: It's going to be really sad.
2: I love it already.
1: Strap yourselves in. It's a minute.

0: it?
1: Kind of catchy.
2: It is kind of catchy.
0: I'm slapping my thigh.
1: This was in Temple Bar, you'd be going.
0: Yeah.
2: It's also, though, it's cringe, though, because if a human wrote this, I'd be like, shut up.
0: Yeah, but it would probably go to number one.
2: It probably would.
1: But then it gives you, like, this bit of instrumental here as well. I didn't tell it to do that.
0: Are you sure this isn't the Two Johnnies? I think it might be, you know. It's giving that, like...
2: You know when someone says a line that's so funny, like, why the hell didn't I think of that?
0: You know what I mean, though?
2: I do.
0: It's giving, like, no talent, but I've got a platform.
2: It's giving cans in a field.
0: Yeah, it's giving... That's exactly what it says on the can.
1: So that one was written by ChatGPT. Now, I went to another AI platform. This was Copilot by Microsoft. I asked it to write me lyrics based on the age-old battle of Tato and King Crisps.
2: Okay, so you're
1: which
2: doing,
1: one
2: like,
1: is
2: proper...
1: Better?
0: Wow.
2: Just so you know... We're aware of how this sounds. This is Spin 103.8, and obviously Spin 103 gets slagged a lot for being, oh, what's your favourite, like, chicken pillow roll? Yeah. And let's talk about the 46A, and let's talk about Tato King. So we're just leaning into that.
1: I'm
2: we're just doing it ironically.
1: Of course. Full stereotype. Look, it's AI songs. This is ironic as it gets. So this is Tato and King Crisps, headed back to Suno to perform it. And this one is the one, then it called me Salt and Flavour. I think this is my favourite one.
2: Salt and Flavour.
1: Yeah.
2: That's the name of it.
1: That's the name of the song.
2: That's Two Johnnies.
1: This is only a short

0: God, that's good.
1: A multi-pack man till the day I die.
2: I'm just thinking of, like, you know, like Irish bars in Australia going absolutely AWOL when that comes on.
0: That's so good. I'm sorry to say. That is good.
2: Cheesy legends all round.
1: I want one more. I had went over to Samsung's AI platform called Gemini to write me a short song about Louis Walsh. Why not? At this point, why not?
2: Surely this is a sad song.
1: It goes in straight away. This is Louis Walsh.

0: like, sorry, their timing is so good. Sorry. The gas man, he's from May.
1: Oh. Sorry, that's impeccable. That's fantastic. So, a human couldn't do it.
2: It's so good.
1: And also, they managed to read Louis Walsh for Phil.
3: Let's go.
4: Love Emma, Dave and Fiona. 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

0: That is the latest from his new album, Niall Horan and Dinner Party on Spin. This is Weekends on Spin with Avonmore Protein Coffee. It's Peter with you at the moment. We will continue with the best of Emma, Dave and Fiona in just a couple of minutes' time. But I do have to get you those all important details of how you can win big on Spin's Cash Machine. €305,000 has got to go. It's got to be in your bank account by Friday, just after three. If you want in, stick with me. Got those details for you. Going to give them to you in just a moment. And iHaven, iRun, it's going to play for you too. Hold on.
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0: So on Spin's Cash Machine, we have got €305,000 for you to win, all right? It's very simple how you're going to win. You just need to get yourself into the draw, and this is how you're going to do it, okay? 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Terms and conditions, those super long, boring things that are on the Spin website, check them out when you get a moment. You probably won't. So, as I said, entries in by Friday, 3 p.m, no later, because soon after, the Cash Machine will randomly pick a number, call it back. It will give you 5 very generous rings of the phone to answer it. If you can do that, you're needed there. If you don't pick it up, we'll hang up and we'll try someone else. But if you do, and then tell us, €305,000 in the Cash Machine, all the money is yours. No strings attached. It's very simple. Seems like we're trying to catch you out. We're not. We're just trying to give you €305,000. So get in right now. Text spin to 57557. We'll continue in just a couple of minutes time with Emma, Dave and Fiona about a drone show scam. But first, it's Freya Sky with Silent Treatment. Turn it up
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3: 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So convincing, you made it look fun. 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Saying, baby, just relax.

0: That is Freya, Sky, Silent Treatment on Spin. It's Peter with you, waking you up. It's Emma, Dave and Fiona. Best of drones. Are you any good at using drones? I am hopeless at using drones. Especially those mini ones. I got one of those. Now those tiny mini ones. They're like the size of your palm. I got them one Christmas, brought them out the back garden, flew it, landed on the shed. Had to get the bloody ladder out to get it back down. It landed upside down, so I couldn't even take it off again to fly back to myself. I'm useless at those things. Our friend Luke, though, he's very good at the drones. He shoots lots of things with it. I mean, doesn't shoot things. He like shoots things like with a camera. That's totally what I meant there. Sorry. But Dave on the show during the week was investigating whether a Phoenix Park drone show was legitimate or not. And let's find out why.
1: Do you remember the Halloween parade in O'Connell Street that never happened?
2: Oh my God, yeah. Wasn't that like something that went up on social media? Everyone got fooled by it and it was just fake the whole time. And there was exactly big crowds and stuff out.
1: It was a lie that spread online. I read a thing in District Magazine. Well, when I say in District Magazine, I mean district.magazine on Instagram. One in three Irish adults are victims of scams. Now, this is important for you listening, because if you didn't know, basically there was a huge amount of people showed up along, you know, major streets, including O'Connell Street in 2024, because this whole thing online of a Halloween parade is going to be happening, which, to be fair, Dublin City Council should put on something like that.
2: Yeah, I think that was the debate that came afterward, was like, why are we not doing this? We came up with Samhain, it's our thing.
1: Exactly. So that event obviously didn't happen. It took off on social media, but it was complete misinformation. And it really showed how, you know, quickly misinformation and easily misinformation can spread online. Simple rumour, and it took off. Well, it's happening again, and this time it's not just a lie, it's a scam. Because the O'Connell Street Halloween parade was free. People just showed up, right? But this thing that I've seen online is a scam, and I need you to know about it because a lot of people could have spent money on this. It's an illuminated drone show. And I've seen this advertised all over Instagram and all over Facebook. And I was like, this looks interesting. So it's fake ads. You're seeing cross meta platforms, which has been really slack, by the way, for ads recently. I was on Facebook the other day and I was going through, I was just looking at Reels or whatever their version of Reels is. And then they have like ads during the Reels. Full blown.
2: Lies.
1: No, full blown, like naked. Full blown. So, and I was going, what the hell? I instantly reported. I was like, this is, like, I feel like kids could be on this. Do you
2: honestly,
1: know what I mean?
2: It was nuts. It's mad.
1: Meta has just become like just gross. Able to do show whatever. Anyway, so these ads that are on the Meta platforms claim that from 7 o'clock on May 1st, 2nd, 3rd, 8th, 9th and 10th in the Phoenix Park will host one and a half hours of art, technology, gastronomy and unforgettable moments in the version of drones.
2: Is this one of those things again where it's like, that sounds like something they should do really, but like this is just a scam?
1: It's a scam, yeah. So tickets for the fake show price were at €17, claiming to include a free drink and access to a special food menu, including vegan options. The scam claims that over 400 drones will create stunning visuals such as phoenixes, hearts and the Irish flag in the night sky, despite the show beginning at 7 o'clock and sunset time in Dublin is about 9 o'clock.
2: Mm-hmm.
1: So the website hosts conflicting information, such as claiming that the doors of Phoenix Park will open to ticket holders at 8:30, despite the show claiming to start at 7.
2: Also, doors at Phoenix Park.
1: Doors, yeah, it's funny. In another inconsistency, a separate section of the site claims the show starts at 10 o'clock. They also guarantee a seat for all attendees, but they say that every ticket provides a front row seat. Mm-hmm. So, yeah. A timer on the site also adds pressure to buy tickets, so it's like counting down to, if they're going to get more expensive in like 10, 9, 8, buy them now, quick. And then as soon as the timer hits 0, it just resets.
2: Mm-hmm.
1: Do you know what I mean? So there's nothing. The same site also claims that every single ticket gets attendees exclusive backstage access to a meet and greet to meet the programming and technical team behind the
2: Who
1: fake event.
2: Who wants to go and meet the
1: no
2: programming
1: idea.
2: Team of the drone?
1: I have no
2: drone.
1: Idea. I don't know.
2: It's not Beyonce.
1: So it is. Yeah, Callum does. Well, it's fake. It's a scam. Wow. So you need to know this, that if you booked tickets for a Phoenix Park drone show, it was a scam. Now, there is one happening apparently in Leopardstown. As far as I can tell, the drone show in Leopardstown is real.
2: Okay.
1: And I did research on this morning. I did find articles being like, this is what's going to happen and this is the company that are holding it.
2: Yeah.
1: So if you have the ones for the Leopardstown one, it apparently is legitimate, but the Phoenix Park one, not it's fake. Real. It's a scam.
2: That's crazy.
1: And it's becoming so easy to like fall for these things, because I saw it and I was just like, and I would like to think of myself as pretty, you know,
2: tech savvy
1: and I would know what a scam is. Mm. I didn't know this was a scam.
2: Yeah.
1: So yeah, I did see this advertised.
2: Do you know as well, my version of that is constantly, and you know, like ads on Instagram are getting so bad that like every third story you might get one ad, you might get two ads mm-hmm. every third story. It's so annoying. But what I get all the time, because they know my weaknesses, are the most beautiful clothes, like cool streetwear or like really nice dresses. And I'm like, oh my God, that's gorgeous. Like, so different to like what I've access to or what I know about. And you click in and then you go straight to Trustpilot and you're like, this website doesn't exist.
1: Does not. This is well so done on going to Trustpilot, by the way. By the way, if you ever think that a website is like fake or a scam, go to Trustpilot and have a look at it.
2: As soon as you see it in the red, you're like, oh, can someone please make that lovely dress? I'd love to buy it off someone. Legitimate. Let's go.
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0: Tame Impala, all the way from Australia, featuring Jenny. That is Dracula on Spin. This is your best of Emma, Dave, and Fiona, where if you do listen to the show every weekday morning from 7 a.m. till 10, you'll find out, or even if you do follow Dave Hammond on Instagram, you'll find out that he's kind of got himself into golf recently, become very obsessed with it. Now, I love golf as well. I do play quite a bit. So I'm looking forward to it, hopefully, maybe getting out in the course with David Hammond one day. Although, after you listen to this, I do not know if he'll actually want to ever go out in a course one day, let alone with me.
1: Oh, lads, it was bad. It was really bad. If you don't know, for the last couple of months, I've been obsessed with one thing and one thing only, and that has been golf. I've started watching it. Even when it's not a Grand Slam, I'm just watching. I just have Sky Sports Golf on, and I just love it. It's just nice to have on in the background. My TikTok is now just 100% golf content.
2: Okay, which is sad because normally you got some funny stuff on TikTok.
1: No, it's just golf now.
2: Right,
1: comedy golf videos I'm getting as well.
2: Oh, really?
1: Yeah.
2: Is there much comedy in golf?
1: There's not. Well, there is when I play. It is that, and I'm going to the driving range a lot as well. But this Saturday, with my friend Brian and my friend Eamon, it was my very first time ever on a golf course. I've always just done the driving range. I've never actually done a golf course before.
2: To me, it makes me feel like when I was horse riding and you take it out of the arena for the first time. Mm-hmm. You know, you're going out in the wild.
1: Yes.
2: You're going out to really put yourself to the test and see if you have those skills you've
1: learned. To see if your dog can last not being on the lead
2: while
1: on the beach. That's basically what it was. And the answer is no. I could not play
2: really?
1: Golf. I went to the driving range, but I was so nervous for the whole day.
2: What were you nervous about? Other like posh lads laughing at you?
1: No, I wasn't nervous at that. I was worried about annoying other golfers. I was worried about killing other golfers.
2: Or like hitting someone in the temple or something?
1: Yes. I was worried about like annoying people by not being okay with the rules, or you know what I mean, that kind of thing. And just slowing my mates down.
2: What do you mean I can't wear my hoodie?
1: Callum?
3: Was this like a proper fancy golf course then, or was it like a pitch and putt?
1: It was Elm Green out in Castleknock. It was a proper golf course.
3: Oh.
1: It wasn't
3: not a real name.
1: It was not a pitch and putt. It was a proper, like my mate is a member, that's how I was able to play. God. Do you know what I mean? So we went and I was so nervous. I hit the first shot, first tee off, and it was grand. It went straight into the trees, but the trees were on the fairway it was meant to be on. So I was like, I was happy with that.
2: Can I ask, if you do hit a golf ball into a tree, is it up to you to pick it up?
1: You don't pick it up. You have to hit it from the tree.
3: Yeah, you strike the ball where the ball lands.
2: You just follow it into the bushes.
1: But this is obviously my very first time playing golf, so I wasn't counting my shots or anything like that. Yeah, Thank God. I did at one point on the 18 holes make a par, and I was really happy with that.
2: I don't know what that means.
1: So say, for example, if it's a par, the hole is a par three, meaning you should get this in three shots.
2: Okay, most people.
1: Most people would usually make a bogey, which is one over. I made a par, which is exactly the amount of shots you're meant to hit.
2: I do that feel so nice feeling.
3: In professional golf, when you watch the Masters or something,
1: they'll hit it
3: you'll
1: in two.
3: See a lot of the players be like 7 under par, which means they're doing better than what the course recommends that you should be doing.
1: Yeah.
2: Unreal.
1: So on Sunday, I went out and played, and I just thought, this is the most humbling sport I've ever done in my entire life. I was walking around to see, like, my mates know how to play golf. So they were hitting and I was last to hit. So by the time I had hit, as soon as I hit, they'd walked off. They were gone. But as I had to put my club back in my bag and then kind of catch up, I felt like a little child running after my...
2: They're not very nice.
1: Running after my parents. I was a little bit like, lads, this is my first time. Can we slow down? Do you know what I mean? And they'd walk off and I'd be like, I'm going in a completely opposite direction because my ball has not gone where it's supposed to.
2: I would throw a full on tantrum if I'm trying to shove my club back in and they're walking away on the next shot. I'm like, excuse me.
1: Sorry guys, wait up there, please. But obviously I was going to a different area. I was going towards the trees. They're going towards the fairway. So they walk off to the fairway. But I was like, oh, I'm playing so crap. And your man was like, oh, but don't worry. It's not about playing good. It's about having the laugh with the boys. And I was like, I'm not having a laugh with the boys. The boys are a mile away. I'm not having any laughs. I'm just on my own for the whole time. I was like, this is shy crap.
2: I can imagine you kind of like peckering away through the golf course, pulling the bag, dragging the bag, being annoyed. Yeah, I can imagine the feeling.
1: Here's the toughest thing, and no one ever taught me this, no one ever told me this. The toughest thing about golf is finding the ball. I have no idea where the hell it goes, and say if it lands on the fairway, you're like, great, but maybe just off the fairway, maybe just in a little bit of long grass, like long grass as in the length of maybe half your finger. Do you know what I mean? I can't find it anywhere. It's gone. I lost about 18 balls.
2: Sugar.
1: It was so horrendous. I hate the sport, but I love it so much and I can't wait to play again.
3: Did you get to go at least in a little buggy?
1: No. No, I didn't get to do that.
2: What did you do after? Did you go for lunch or something?
1: No, I went home.
2: How long did it take to
1: I went home and on the way home I rang Pippa and I was like, I had a bad time. It was my first time playing golf and I hated it. And Pippa was so understanding. She was like, oh, you poor thing. And then I rang Dad, who's on a golf holiday, and I was like, I hate golf. And he was like, all right, cool, see you later. I was like, okay. I should have rang Mom. Mom, the boys kept walking off of me and I wasn't any good. It was the most humbling sport in the world.
2: Yeah.
1: Like, I was so sad playing it, lads.
2: I think the friend you went with suck.
1: Yeah. No, they're great.
2: Is there anyone else you can go
1: They're just
2: with?
1: Better golf and they're quick golfers.
3: Here's a silly question to ask. If we went to like that rainforest golf in Dundrum, do you think you'd be really good at that? Because it's just putting.
1: No, I wouldn't be. I'm really bad at putting. That's another thing I learned on Saturday. I'm not able to put the ball.
2: So what kind of golf are you good at?
1: I sound cocky. I'm all right with the irons. So say for example, I'll tee off with the driver, and the ball will go ages away, or it'll go into the trees, or it'll go onto the other fairway. Then I'll hit it with an iron, 7 iron, 6 iron, an 8 iron, a 5 iron, whatever, and I'll usually get it on the green. I'll be happy with that.
2: Okay.
1: But it's just the first shot and the last shot are really bad. Everything in between is perfect until the moment where I nearly killed the lads by using the 7 iron. Actually, no wonder they were walking out off. I nearly killed them.
2: I wanted to protect themselves.
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0: Your number one hit music station, that is Zara Larsson with Mid and Night at Sun. So that we have teamed up with Focus Ireland to make some noise. 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It is your best of Emma, Dave and Fiona. Getting back to that in just a couple of minutes time. Also, Cash Machine details coming up, and these songs coming. Kygo, Save My Love, that latest release is coming up very soon. Oh, fantastic. Catchy as ever. Bella Kay and her guitar with her hit I Love It, I Love It, I Love It. We'll play for you in just a moment right here on your number one hit music station.
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15: Good morning. Welcome to your bank holiday weekend. It's Peter Collins with you and it's always a great when you have a bank holiday weekend. 3 day weekends. That should just be it every day. Should be a 3-4 split. 3 days in the weekend, 4 days during the week. Whoever thought of 2 days in the weekend and 5 days during the week should have been locked up and thrown away the key. Terrible decision to do that. Right, this is your best of Emma, Dave and Fiona. Don't forget, they wake up every single weekday morning on Spin 103.8 from 7 a.m. and they'll be doing the same again next week, giving you your opportunity to play the Tricky 10, where if you do win the Tricky 10 this week on top of the leaderboard, you will win your way to Marley Park to see Pitbull this summer. And they still have the €1,000 up for grabs if you get the 10 out of 10. I've got the 10 out of 10 before. Nailed it. They didn't give me the cash, though. All right, so in a couple of minutes' time, I'm going to play you a clip from the show from during the week, because obviously Claire's Accessories has closed down. So they're going to be chatting things, all things about that. So stick with us for that. We do have music as well on the way from Kygo. But first, this lady and her wonderful guitar. It's Bella Kay. I Love It times 3 on Spin.

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0: Khalid, that's their hit on Spin. It is called Save My Love. This is Best of Emma, Dave and Fiona. So we all know Claire's Accessories. Fantastic store. But all my jewellery there. All the jewellery that I don't have and never actually did. But hey, we all do know Claire's Accessories. At some point you may have gone in there, got your ears pierced, brought your kids out to get their ears pierced, or got your ears pierced, because I actually don't know what else they did in there. Actually, I have a story for that one. My friend in there, he got his belly button pierced in Claire's Accessories because we had a fancy Premier League between the lads, and whoever came last had to get their belly button pierced for an entire year, and he had to get it done there. Fair to him, he kept it in for the year. He looked gorgeous. Anyway, on the show with Emma, Dave and Fiona, they mourn the loss of Claire's Accessories, the only way we know how to here in Ireland, via a death notice.
1: It's time to take the tone down on the show because Spin 103.8 has been informed of the following death.
2: Oh no.
1: Born into Ireland in the 1990s, the shutters have come down

0: final Claire's accessories shop in Ireland. Fondly remembered for its vast array of butterfly clips, staff shoving baskets into your hand as soon as you step in the door, and free ear piercing when you're immediately offered expensive studs and overpriced cleaning products afterwards. Claire's was a real gem, ignore the pun, in the young life of girls who came before the world of 10-step skincare tutorials before dawn and contouring hacks that 13-year-old me, clad in blue mascara and half a tub of bronzer, could only dream of.
1: I've always heard you talk about the blue mascara.
0: Perhaps the days of experimenting with as many choker chains and friendship bracelets as possible are behind us, but shopping won't ever be the same without seeing a girl crying in the window of a Claire's getting their first ear piercing ever. 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And condolences is always welcome on 087 711 1038.
1: Two things. So, one, I don't know if people in Dublin know that in local radio around Ireland, they do these things called the death notices, where they genuinely read out people who have died in the community.
0: And do you know that if your loved one passes away, you have to pay a fee to have that announced on the radio?
1: Yes.
0: So that's a moneymaker for them as well.
1: Huge moneymaker.
0: And like, for example, my granny listens to her local radio station, and she'd like everyone shut up, the deaths are on, because she wants to
1: figure out who's died.
0: Yeah,
1: so that's the joke that we're doing, is the death notices.
0: Sorry, I should have explained that before.
1: No, it's fine, but we've done it for years and we've never actually explained
2: it. That's our first death notice of 2026.
0: Really?
1: Is it? The other thing I will say is, when I used to get my ears pierced in Claire's, right? So I have the two lobes done, but I also have up on the, not the conch, but like up on the cartilage, I had that done, so I had to go to a proper piercer. And the proper piercer was just like, you got these lobes done in Claire's, didn't you? And I was like, yeah, how'd you know? And he was like, because they punctured the hell, it's like a gun, it's like a full blown and that's not good for your ear, apparently.
0: Really?
1: Yeah, we are all walking around with these really nearly infected ears from Claire's.
0: When I was a child, I used to wear clip-on earrings because I wanted my ears pierced so bad, but every time they would get infected, they would bleed and bleed and bleed. I'd wake up in bed in the morning with like blood on my pillow, everything.
1: It's because you were getting punctured.
0: And actually, it's actually not very nice, but when you take out my earrings and you see all the attempts at trying to get one that lasted, I've loads of attempts like old holes that you know, closed up again. But look, it is
1: mine
0: the end
1: are
0: of
1: still
0: an era.
1: Open. Isn't that nuts? Like, mine, all four of mine are still open.
0: Will you start wearing a?
1: Will you bring me in? We could do this on the show tomorrow. Will you bring me in some potential earrings that you think I should wear?
0: Yes, I will.
1: And we'll see if they're still open, because I haven't actually tried it in like over a year.
2: It's a good job that I'm not here, because I don't have to fill out any risk assessment. Why is this studio covered in blood?
0: It's just so sad. So many people have lost their jobs.
2: Yeah.
0: But I see as well, there's already, I saw someone online share this over the last few days in their Instagram story, saying Claire's accessories not even cold in the grave, and rival places are now putting up free ear piercing.
1: Stop it.
0: Ear piercing here. Obviously, they were so famous for their free ear piercing.
2: It was kind of the end of last year. They shuttered a couple of shops in Ireland. But
0: it's
2: then,
0: been a slow kind of meandering process, but the final one is
2: But they've
0: now.
2: Gone, and they've completely dropped out of the UK as well. They're gone.
1: And also,
0: one in Nutgrove went ages ago, but what makes me so sad when like a big chain like this goes is like the idea of loads of places just being left vacant. But luckily in Nutgrove, it was replaced straight away. It's like you can buy paintings and stuff there now.
1: And are they going to be doing like online rent?
0: No, I think it's just gone.
1: They're gone.
2: Yeah.
1: But why? Like, I would have thought it'd be
0: moved on, man.
1: But I thought it would be as popular as it always is. People always need earrings. But people always need bracelets.
0: I feel like Claire's didn't really move at the times necessarily well enough as well. Like, obviously, girls and like, okay, let's look at Olivia Rodrigo. Such a cool icon for young girls or whatever. Like, loads of clips. That's such a
1: cool
0: thing.
1: Yeah, she's like Claire's puked on her.
0: It is like Claire's puked on her. But I suppose, are people typically now just too aesthetically perfect to be walking around with 20 clips on their head?
1: Maybe.
0: Whereas, like, we'd be like, I'm going to wear 5 chokers today.
1: Yes, and the blue eyeshadow.
2: They still do have a website, because I went to see, and all it is just like, it's directing you to stores, and then you click the stores, and then there's no stores available. So they haven't got any products online.
0: End of an era. They actually got through some testing times as well, didn't they? Because sometimes you'd be like, who'd be keeping them open all day?
1: Poor Claire. whoever she is.
0: I looked it up this morning because I wanted to dedicate it to Claire of Claire's Accessories, but she doesn't exist.
2: Real.
1: She doesn't exist. Well, then, they're liars.
0: It's apparently just a relatable name.
1: Oh, my God.
0: Isn't that so sad? I was like, who is Claire? Let's do some investigative work. No, it doesn't exist.
1: In fairness, most Claires I know are great crack.
0: They are.
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0: The ending of this song is just so good. You really just go for it when you're on your own. That is Noah Kahan, The Great Divide on Spin. It is your number one hit music station. It's Peter with you. I've got your best of Emma, Dave and Fiona from Fully Charged. You wake you up every single weekday morning from 7 a.m. Recently on the show, they were talking about speed running. You know? And when I think of speed running or speed walking, all I can think of is Hal from Malcolm in the Middle. In that latex suit, racing the other guy in the park the whole time, where they get really competitive with each other. That just pops into my mind. You know it. And you wear those weird helmets. Mad crack. Anyway, Dave gives us the lowdown on the latest trend to hit the States, where they're running in Scientology centers. Take a listen to this.
1: There's a bit of a weird trend happening at the moment on TikTok. Specifically, it started in LA, I want to say.
2: Right.
1: Okay. And everything I will say here for the duration of this, me talking about this, is all my own opinion.
2: Okay.
1: So that I cannot be sued.
2: Is this like an old Twitter bio where it says, my views do not reflect the views of the company that I work for?
1: My views are my views and these are my opinions.
2: Yes, yes.
1: Because I don't want to get sued by Scientology.
2: Okay, I have no idea what's going on here. So please enlighten me.
1: I have to be so careful. Critics of Scientology would call it a cult and not a religion.
2: Okay.
1: A lot of critics would. I'm not saying that. I'm just saying a lot
2: of
1: critics.
2: What is Scientology? Let's bring it back to the real basics.
1: Scientology is a religion type of thing where there's a lot of celebrities who are kind of entangled in Scientology.
2: I'm not going to lie. I have no idea what it is.
1: Okay. So it seems to be what critics have said is that the higher you pay, the more you'll be successful in that religion. Do you know what I mean? That's the kind of vibe, it seems, okay, to put out. Now, a lot of people would obviously say that it means good things or whatever. But there's a bit of a trend at the moment on TikTok where the Scientology Center in LA, this is where it started, where people are what's calling speed running the Scientology Center. This is all over my For You page.
2: Okay.
1: Like, it's everywhere. And it's basically people just walking along the streets. So there's a Scientology Center in LA. It's just a giant center. The doors are always open. There's always someone outside. And they're trying to get people in to learn more about Scientology. They're big on getting, you know, recruiting, I suppose. So what people have started doing is just casually walking by the center, because if they think you're in any way going to shed abuse or say they're a cult or say that they're in any way bad, they shut the doors and they frost the windows like that.
2: Oh,
1: they have a button. They have a button that frosts the window. So imagine you going by a church, just a random Catholic church.
2: Yeah.
1: And they think you look bad. They'll press a button with the doors closed and the glass frosts.
2: Wow, okay.
1: So you can't see through, right? It's nuts. And then they won't reopen and you can't open the doors until that person is gone.
2: Mm-hmm.
1: So what people have started doing is casually walking past the Scientology Center in LA, and so that no one will really suspect them. And then they dart inside and they run as far inside the building as you can possibly go.
2: Before you get hauled out of the
1: place. Before the security come and get you. So that's the trend at the moment, and that's what people are doing.
2: It's like a really bad version of Knock a Dolly.
1: Yeah, kind of. Now, you say Knock a Dolly, people don't know what that is. Knick-knacks.
2: Knick-knacks, sorry.
1: Yeah, is what that is. Where people knock on the door and kind of run away.
2: Yeah.
1: But this is the opposite. They run in the door and they run as far deep into the building as they can. Places they're not allowed.
2: Yeah.
1: A lot of people think that there's Scientology is, you know, very secretive, and there's a lot of places like kind of brainwashing. That's what some critics have said.
2: Mm.
1: That's why some people say it's a cult. Again, I'm trying to be as careful as I can so I don't get sued.
2: Yeah, yeah.
1: So this
2: is all my
1: opinion.
2: You're just talking
1: about
2: what you've heard. You're not saying that this is your opinion.
1: Exactly. That's what the trend is at the moment. These people are running through. And what also people have started doing is taking screen grabs of where people have managed to run to, and they're mapping out
2: who's gotten in the furthest.
1: They're mapping out who's gotten in the first, but also they're mapping out the Scientology building itself. So corridors, different rooms, upstairs, downstairs.
2: I wonder if people like who are members are hating this.
1: They hate it.
2: But we're talking about Scientology, and I didn't even know what it was a minute ago.
1: Well, there you go.
2: That's the other side of it.
1: Maybe that's a bad thing, but that would not be for me to say. So that's the trend at the moment. It's really interesting because people are mapping out the building and just seeing how far they can get in. Like, some person got all the way down to like the second floor or something, down through a load of corridors.
2: And I presume they're not getting arrested or anything for it,
1: The Scientology people are instantly just trying to kick them out. It's like, get out, and the security are like kicking them out. It's crazy. If you look it up on TikTok, it's nuts. But then this has started happening in like Chicago's one, and like LA's one obviously is the one that started it, and it's happening in other ones now as well. So So what the Scientology Center have done is they've taken the door handles off the doors.
2: Right.
1: So I'd imagine what they'll start to do now is just stand outside, and if you want to come in, they'll open the door for you, mm-hmm. so that people mm-hmm. can't go in. Mm-hmm. But you're talking about groups of like kind of teenagers running in, uploading.
2: They're
1: this on TikTok.
2: They're doing a bit of mess.
1: It's like parkour.
2: It's just a bit of messy.
1: It's like parkour. Yeah.
2: I'm looking it up here. So at its core, Scientology teaches that humans are actually spiritual beings who've lived many lives in the past. They say that life's problems like stress, fear, or trauma come from negative experience stored in your mind, mm-hmm. and you can get rid of these negative experiences and become a better or
1: if you pay loads of money
2: through specific practices, okay.
1: So there you go.
2: Interesting. I'm going to be deep.
1: A lot of people would say, don't fall for it. A lot of people would say it's a cult. I'm not saying that, but a lot of people would say that.
2: Interesting.
1: Critics would say that.
2: I have a lot of reading to do today. I have a lot of TikToking to do today. I got to get myself
1: over to. There's a certain South Park episode I can show you if you want.
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0: Life changing, that's how we'd call it. 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T's and C's, they're on the Spin website. 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Text Spin right now to 57557. We'll continue in a couple of minutes' time with the best of Emma, Dave and Fiona. They'll be chatting about old slang. But first, Dermot Kennedy and Turnstile.
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0: Dermot Kennedy, that's his latest release on Spin. It is called Turnstile. You're on your number one hit music station. It's Peter Collins with you. I now got your best of Emma, Dave and Fiona from Fully Charged. Wake you up weekday mornings from 7 a.m. Now, if you're born in the 1940s, this is for you. Who'd have thought now? Bit of content on Spin from the 1940s. Emma, Dave and Fiona recently had a look back at slang words from the 1940s, and they want to compare them, how they go side by side to slang words from today. Surprisingly, it works out pretty well. They got some good slang back then. Take a listen.
1: Came across this. I love when you get a little belter on Instagram. So much of what we see on social is like absolute rubbish.
0: AI muck.
1: Yeah, totally slop. But last night I came across this and I was like, do you know what? I think Dave might enjoy this. We both have a bit of a nerdy streak, I think, when it comes to English. So we all know generational slang and how it evolves from generation to generation. So like the types of words and phrases and abbreviations, even the tone that different age groups use to communicate. And it's all about kind of communicating your identity, I think. Like, for example, I think that the alphas now are trying to even separate themselves from the Gen Zs.
2: When you say alphas, you mean Gen alphas or do you mean like alpha people in the world?
1: Sorry, I mean Gen alphas. Ah. Yeah, yeah. Like the people...
2: Who are Gen Alphas then?
1: Aren't they the ones born from 2010 to now?
2: Don't ask me.
1: So they're the generation younger than Gen Z.
2: Okay.
1: So that's where you get your skibbities and your this, that.
2: Okay.
1: So basically what came up on Instagram was all these different generations and ones that went further back than I'd be familiar with in terms of their slang and stuff. So I wanted to see, it's crazy how, you know, we all shame each other for age and whether you're a millennial or you're this or you're that. But actually, when you go way back to even the silent generation, these are people born between 1928 to 1945.
2: Do they have a generation? Like, what is their...
1: It's called the silent generation.
2: The silent generation.
1: Yeah, not very nice for them. But hey, you look back and go, your slang is so cool.
2: Oh, go on.
1: And so understand, like, okay, so I'm going to tell you the slang word and just see. Now, bear in mind, we're going back between people born between 1928 and 1945 on this. Hooey. H-O-O-E-Y.
2: A hooey.
1: A hooey.
2: I'd say hooey, it was kind of like a dance, like a party. Like a hooey. Yeah, like a hooey.
1: You're a little bit off on it, but it is, it's nonsense. Like, that's a load of rubbish. That's
2: I'm very off.
1: Yeah, that's
2: okay,
1: a load of rubbish.
2: That's a load of, oh, I have heard that. That's a load of hooey.
1: Yeah.
2: It's very American, I think.
1: It's
2: but
1: good,
2: yeah, I've heard
1: it?
2: That, yeah.
1: I think this is interesting.
2: I think
1: reasons.
2: You'd be slagged to bits if you were at a party and you just went, oh, that's a load of hooey.
1: That's a load
2: everybody
1: of hooey.
2: Everybody'd be like, shut
1: it does actually sound really posh Brit, doesn't it?
2: It's very
1: that's
2: posh
1: very
2: Brit.
1: Very hooey. Ritzy.
2: I'd say.
1: Think of
2: yeah,
1: what
2: ritzy.
1: It reminds you of.
2: I'd say glitzy. Like I'd say almost like
1: yeah.
2: You've money, like you know what I mean? That's very
1: elegant
2: posh or
1: luxurious. Really interesting that like obviously you've got the Ritz hotels all around the world now as well. You know?
2: Very ritzy.
1: Hep.
2: I like that. Let's bring that back because what do we have at the moment? Bougie.
1: Bougie.
2: Yeah, I like ritzy.
1: Ritzy's really
2: ritzy's
1: good.
2: Nice. Yeah. Has a little bit of something to it.
1: I like this. Hep.
2: Hep?
1: Yeah.
2: Oh.
1: And it's not what you think.
2: Hep. What do I think? Hep.
1: The hep, it does, okay, let's just call it a spade, it sounds like some sort of STI or something.
2: The hep.
1: It ain't that.
2: Is it, could you use it in a sentence?
1: Do you know what?
2: Without giving it away.
1: That lad, he's always up to speed, he's always in the hep.
2: Oh, he's in the know.
1: He's in the know.
2: Ah,
1: he knows
2: very
1: what's
2: good.
1: Going
2: I never
1: on.
2: Would have got that.
1: To flip your wig back then. Was to?
2: I'd say freak out, like
1: the other way, but in a positive way, to get really excited, not freak
2: stop
1: out.
2: To flip your wig.
1: Yeah,
2: oh,
1: stop
2: okay.
1: To flip your wig. And finally, from that period, hotsy totsy meant perfect.
2: Hotsy totsy.
1: Everything's hotsy totsy around
2: English,
1: here.
2: That yeah. One and ritzy.
1: Baby boomers. Then they came after 1946 to 1964. We all know this. Today, if you're getting your bread, you're getting your money.
2: Yes.
1: Yeah, that was kind of born in that era. A boob tube then. It was not a boob tube.
2: It was not a top, no.
1: It was a television.
2: Sorry, I knew that. Yeah, television. Yeah, I don't know.
1: What's the story there?
2: Because you were a boob if you sat and watched the tube or something like that. I don't know.
1: Okay. To split was to leave a place fast, like an Irish exit. I'm
2: gonna
1: split.
2: Let's
1: again,
2: split. I suppose. Like, we'd have... I always wonder, like, when I say these, do people go, shut up? Because I'm like, right, will we bounce? And what is my
1: love
2: mate?
1: Bounce.
2: My mates would go, right, will we make shapes?
1: Yeah.
2: Which I think is real country.
1: I like your
2: milkshake. I like my shakes.
1: Yeah. And then obviously it moves on to, after that you got the Gen Xers, the stuff here that sounds very familiar to us, like Janky, low quality or broken, take Janky. Chill pill, which is calm down, of course. Chill out is even coming in as slang, which is interesting for Gen X. Wicked, very or extremely. And then it moves on and we know the crack between millennials with OMG, YOLO, FOMO, mood, Stan.
2: I don't understand what happened to English when we took over, because I feel like everything we said that's negative now is actually a good thing. So say, for example, you do something cool, you're like, that is sick. That's a bad thing.
1: That's a good point.
2: And then say, you know, say, oh, that's a good looking girl. Oh, she is a baddie.
3: Let's go. Miss Emma, Dave and Fiona this week.
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3: It's

0: Ella Langley, Houston, Texas on Spin. It is your best of Emma, Dave and Fiona. And this clip here from the show, Dave shares a story about his ADHD diagnosis after a trip back home.
1: A couple of presenters who work on radio who are talking a lot about their ADHD lately, which is interesting because they got it diagnosed as an adult. Whereas I was the opposite. I got diagnosed as a kid and have kind of lived my entire life with it. And I keep thinking when people say, oh, I want to get diagnosed, I'm like, why? I hate having this. It sucks. It's really... why would you want...
2: I think you said to me before when I... Like years ago, I said to you, do you think I have it? Because I think I do. And you were like, just assume you do. Just assume you do.
1: It makes no difference. Now, some people will go and take like medicine or whatever. But I don't do that because I feel like it dulls my personality.
2: And we don't want that.
1: But I was home at the weekend. I just popped in for lunch and... Pippa was kind of asking my parents about like my ADHD. Obviously, it's been annoying her. She's just like,
2: she never bloody listens.
1: I find it very difficult. But Mam's kind of started talking about my ADHD story. And I thought it was quite interesting, but also kind of funny as well, because I never really fully understood the story of how I could never pay attention to listen long enough. But basically, the whole story went like this, right? I was in... like third class, and I had the same teacher for third class that I had for fourth class.
2: Yeah.
1: And she in third class absolutely loved me. Her in fourth class called my parents in after a week and was like, she was like, I'm sick of him. He's not doing anything to help himself. He's not putting in any effort. And Mam was like, we're missing something. And the teacher was like, no, he's just lazy. And Mam was like, I don't think so. He's a good kid. So we went and got checked. She brought me to some doctor in Castleknock.
2: How could you go 180 within one school year?
1: Yeah, exactly. So she brought me to some doctor in Castleknock and we went there. And apparently he was like, I would recommend medication for the kid. And Mam was like, oh, I don't know. I don't know about doing that or whatever. And so he was like, but I'm going to have a talk with David on his own. Apparently he took me into a room, had a chat with me, came back out and said to my mother, I would highly medicate that child.
2: No way.
1: I would highly medicate that child.
2: Are you joking?
1: I swear. And I thought, when she told me, I went, dear God, that's nuts. Now, this is where it gets a little bit sad. I thought, my God, that's nuts. Was I climbing up and down his curtains? Was I screaming at him? Was I throwing things around? She was like, no, not at all. You just told him how you were feeling. And you were feeling a little bit left behind in class and how I wasn't that clever when it came to school stuff. Do you know what I mean? And I was like, oh, grand, because I don't have the hyper bit. As mad as that sounds, especially listening to me right now, I don't have the hyper bit. I just have the attention deficit, right?
2: That makes me feel really sad. Why would the doctor say that?
1: But the doctor would say that because apparently I went to the doctor and was like, everyone is smarter than me in school. Like, I don't know where I am half the time and everyone else is like, I can answer this, I can answer this.
2: You were a confused child.
1: Yeah.
2: Sitting in the... No, that breaks my heart. Wondering why you're feeling like you're lesser or... not as clever, but you are. You just had to be taught differently.
1: Yeah, it's just a school thing. It's not like I'm not actually thick. It's just when it comes to school. But anyway,
2: there's a different way that should be approached to teach kids who find it hard to with the attention span or whatever.
1: It's one of those things.
2: School system that's letting them down.
1: Judging a fish on its ability to climb a tree, and you're racing it against a monkey. Do you know what I mean? That's basically what the vibe is. But I went to medication. Mam was like, I don't want to put him on medication. She was like, I don't want to do that to him. And she was like, the doctor said, leave it up to David. Let's see what he thinks. And I was like, yeah, sure. I'd love to be a little bit, you know, more paying more attention and stuff. So I started taking...
2: What age are you now?
1: No idea.
2: 7, like 8, 9?
1: 13, maybe, something like that. 12, 13, 14, something like that. And but that was later on, because it took so long for the ADHD kind of people to be like, yeah, you're next on the list.
2: Gotcha, sorry.
1: You know what I mean? Yeah. So it was a long time. But anyway, so I went to the thing and I got my first A in maths.
2: Wow. Right?
1: It was huge. And I was like, this is unreal. And Mam was like, okay, well, if he likes it, we can keep up the medication, whatever. But then I got really bored of getting, like, okay, you know...
2: That's
1: okay,
2: the ADHD again.
1: Yeah, I got bored.
2: Like, I was being so successful.
1: Exactly. I was like, I have the A now. I know what that feels like. It's not that great. I don't care that much.
2: It would kind of make me cooler if I was going home with F. You know?
1: So I stopped taking the medication. And,
2: for that reason, because you actually were bored of being...
1: But also it dulled me.
3: And my dad was like, it made you very angry. He was like, it made you very kind of, it changed your personality, basically.
2: That's
3: now, not all ADHD medication does that to people's personality. It just did it for me. I was on Ritalin and it didn't work for me at all. It helped me concentrate because it made me feel so sick that I wouldn't want to do anything else. I wouldn't want to talk to anyone. I would just want to stare at the board and have stuff go in. So it wasn't fantastic. But that's why I don't take it now, because it dulls the personality and stuff. But I was listening to it going, my God, that is kind of mental. And Mam said she had to go to these kind of like support groups where she was talking about kids with ADHD and things like that. And they, all the parents were talking about how their kids were running away and how they were climbing the walls at 2:30 in the night and they were doing, going. And Mam was like, oh no, just sometimes he's a bit thick.
1: He's a good kid, but sometimes he's just a bit thick.
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0: This is your number one hit music station, Teddy Swims. That is Mr. Know It All. And that is it for myself, Peter Collins, with your best of Emma, Dave and Fiona. I'll be back again with you Tuesday morning at 10 a.m. and getting you through the workday. In the meantime, sit tight. Jamie and Faye are on the way for you next to keep you company through this bank holiday Saturday. If you've got any plans, I hope you enjoy them all. If you're driving, drive very safely. And most importantly, have some fun.
1: 305,000 euro.
2: Let that sink in.
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1: with Avonmore Protein Coffee for that coffee kick and protein hit.
0: Here's what you need to know.
11: I'm Leah, here's what's happening. Gardaí will be testing drivers at checkpoints across the country this weekend. It's part of the Bank Holiday Roads Policing operation, which will continue until Tuesday morning. Cork City Roads Policing Inspector Gillian Sinnott says she expects a high visibility of Gardaí on the roads will deter dangerous drivers.
12: The visible presence of Gardaí on the road certainly does make people rethink what they're doing and it makes them more aware of their road mannerisms and what they're doing on the road.
11: If you're planning to take the Lewis this weekend, you might want to check the schedule. There will be significant restrictions to the Red Line services over the bank holiday weekend because of engineering works. Dervla Brophy of Transdev outlines the changes.
13: There will be no tram service from Tallaght and Saggart to Euston stop. There will be a bus service servicing those closed stops, which will run every 15 minutes, and there will be a limited tram service from Euston down to the point.
11: There's a call for government action to prevent further energy hikes. Labour is reacting to Prepay Power announcing price rises of 10.6% 6% for gas and 8.8% for electricity. The party's energy spokesperson Ciarán Ahern says the government has done nothing to protect homes.
14: This energy crisis did not happen overnight. Government has failed to invest at scale in renewables or to deliver the retrofitting revolution that we need to bring down energy bills here.
11: Electric car sales are up because of better choice and better prices, according to a motoring expert. It comes as the number of electric cars sold last month more than doubled compared to the same time last year. That's according to figures from the Society of Irish Motor Industry show. Motoring editor at the Sunday Independent, Geraldine Herbert, says EVs are becoming more popular than petrol and diesel cars.
15: But definitely, we see petrol and diesel are declining month in, and by the end of the year, I mean, we will see those numbers just continue to reduce, particularly to the backdrop of the conflict in Iran.
11: And there could be new Rolling Stones music on the way. The rock band have shared a short video on their Instagram account. It features their tongue and lips logo and an unnamed song in the background, prompting fans to think they'll be releasing a new record soon.
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11: In rugby, Leinster will bid to reach a fourth Investec Champions Cup final in five seasons this afternoon. Leo Cullen's team welcomed Toulon to the Aviva. Andrew Porter is fit to start in the front row. Cullen says it's a big boost to have the experienced Ireland prop available.
17: Yeah, listen, Ports is, yeah, he's the best that there is around, really, you know what I mean? So, good. Great to have him back.
11: In soccer, Shamrock Rovers are waking up at the top of the SSC Airtricity League Premier Division table. The Hoops edge

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1: Described it as something that is full of life and growing through the cracks of something that is cold, hard and challenging. Now, the track list and first single still remain a mystery, but I already know it's going to be on repeat. Moving along, Barry Keoghan has opened up for the first time about the rumours he cheated on Sabrina Carpenter with influencer Brecky Hill on Benny Blanco's new podcast.
2: I came off Instagram, stopped going to events, I've stopped socialising. 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Unfortunately, having a relationship in the public eye, it's
3: amplified.
2: Amplified.
3: Yeah.
2: A girl made a video, and then a girl actually made the same video and went, sorry for making that up. But no one seemed to latch onto that video.
1: Yeah. Can we please stop the Barry hate train now? And finally, Ed Sheeran has gone for a buzz cut, and it actually suits him. He describes his new do as a fresh start. 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
8: Yeah. This is Spin.
9: Good morning, what is going on?
10: Morning, gorgeous. Happy banker.
9: Do you know what? Forgot it was a bank holiday weekend. I didn't even know we were in May, by the way, this morning.
10: Until it all Faye blurs
9: said,
10: into one.
9: Yeah, you looked at me and you were like, 2nd of May already. And I was like, when? Huh? You're like, today.
10: Yeah.
9: Okay.
10: I still feel like we're in March, to be perfectly honest.
9: I'm still back in Christmas 2025. I don't know where time has been going over the past few months, and now we're here. Is May summer or is June summer?
10: May is summer, I think. I think May, you dip your toes into it, and then June, you're up. Bang!
9: Yeah. It's kind of like the preparation for the summer,
10: yes.
9: I suppose you could
10: yes.
9: say as well. Anyway,
10: yes.
9: Happy bank holiday to you. We have a big guest coming onto the show.
10: I must say, I am so excited about this because I am a huge, huge fan of James Cavanagh. We have James Cavanagh coming in just a bit to tell us all about a new project he's been working on. He's a brand ambassador for the GAA.
9: Yeah, Gafternoon Tea. If you're such a fan of James Cavanagh, by the way, name three of his songs.
10: He's not a singer. Like,
9: I know, we'll get to it in a moment. Harry Styles, it's Jamie and Faye with you on Spin. Good morning.

0: 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Crisps, Cuppas and Croker. Stay City Apart Hotel serves up Ireland's first ever GAA afternoon tea. This championship season, a playful twist on Ireland's most iconic matchday traditions. 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Proud sponsors of the Dublin GAA have launched their own take on the ritual of matchday snacks with the launch of Stay City's GAA afternoon tea experience. We have Stay City Apart Hotel ambassador James Cavan on the phone. What's going on?
1: Hello, how are you?
2: Hello, James. How are you getting on? Now, for anyone who hasn't heard about this experience, you know, could you explain in your own words a little bit about it?
1: Now, I hate to hop into the conversation correcting you, but it's actually a mistake I made. It's gafternoon.
2: Oh, yes. Gafternoon. I love it.
1: Isn't that genius? I said it to one of them. I was like, oh yeah, the GAA afternoon. They're like, no.
2: It's gafternoon. Yes. The evidence of
0: has
2: the gaff.
0: Has a better ring to it as well, yeah.
1: It does. So basically, it's in select Stay City Apart hotels around Dublin on championship weekends. And I love the contents of it. They're these gorgeous, delicious little sandwiches. And when I'm having my lunch or a dinner, I like tapas. Like picking and nibbly bits and sharing. So it's kind of perfect for that kind of thing. But they've Irishized it up. So there's the purple snack bars, which I love. The real chocolatey ones. Then there's like Barry's tea, of course. There's Tato. Okay. So it's very like typical GAA afternoon tea.
2: Gafternoon. And obviously with Gafternoon, Gourmet Food Parlour, who are Dublin GAA's nutritional meal partner, they've also helped create some of these meals. So as you said, the snack bar can be expected. Is there any like little sandwiches expected? What else is on the menu?
1: Yeah, there's gorgeous, there's different wraps. There's like, you know, your typical kind of Irish sandwiches like ham and cheese gorgeous, which is very GAA vibes. There's turkey and there's chicken and stuffing. There's kind of something for everyone. Like I was at a shoot there this morning in Phoenix Park and they had some of it there. And I, needless to say, ate half of it before anyone got near it. But it's would recommend. It's very good. And also kind of a nice way to start your match day, I think.
2: Yes.
1: Have a bit of glamour before you get all muckying into it, you know, that way.
0: Yeah, coming back to it, James, obviously you are no stranger to food. You have a food business yourself, don't you? You used to be around the corner from the Spin Towers in, was it near Dawson Street, I think it was, just around the corner from here?
1: Yeah, just near there. Me and my boyfriend William ran a food truck called Curabini, which is a little green caravan. But now we are Cultures now. We live in the countryside. And it's now based in Shankill Castle in Kilkenny.
0: Wow.
1: So we run it there from Friday to Sundays and do all sorts of like different sandwiches.
2: Nice.
1: Homemade lemonade. This is my favorite thing about it. There's a new lemonade made each week. So for example, one of them was watermelon lemonade, which was, it's all made from scratch. Like it's pulped, turned into a syrup. The one last week was strawberry and rhubarb lemonade. There's always like there was a nice mint and yuzu one.
2: Nice.
1: So there's always good lemonade.
2: James, we need that. We need this for our GAA snack box. Like this is something that needs to be added. Yeah, gafternoon.
0: The gafternoon snack box.
2: Honestly, but what would be in your gafternoon snack box if you had to bring one on the road with you?
1: Do you know what I'm mad for these days? I love dates.
2: Oh yes.
1: So I've had some dates there. They're kind of like the healthy option. But I definitely have, I love a good ham and cheese sandwich with like mustard. I don't know about you. You can tell me what you like. I love mustard that like stings the nose off me. You know what I mean? A good level of mustard.
2: I'm a Ballymaloe relish girl now, I must say, James.
1: Here's the thing. Do you like the jar or the squeezy? I like the squeezy because
2: like the
1: raisins are blended and I don't like raisins.
2: My man. Yeah, no one can get behind this with me, but for me, it's the squeezy. It's also just easier to use. And our next question to you, James, now, if you had to bring any guest, okay, to Gafternoon Tea, who would it be?
1: Anne Doyle, hands down.
2: Yes.
1: She is a ball always. I kind of forced her into my life a couple, maybe 10 or 15 years ago. I followed her around a Newbridge Silver event and I kind of just made her become my friend.
2: I've seen you together online. You're absolutely gas. Okay, let's get down to the good stuff, okay? Where can people find out more and where can people book Gafternoon Tea?
1: If you look up Stay City, if you go to their website, you can book there, and you can see the different locations around town where you can book in, and it's all very simple. But I want to know who you want to bring to Gafternoon Tea.
2: Well, obviously you, James. You are the brand ambassador for Gafternoon Tea.
1: That is true.
0: You know who I'd bring? You know that lady from The Chase? What's her name? Anne. What do they call her in The Chase? Come on, guys. Look, this because I would get to pick her brain.
2: She wouldn't even talk to you, Jamie. She would. She'd just stare at you.
0: Yeah, maybe so.
2: James, would you mind hanging on for 2 minutes? We want to play a quick fire round game with you, if that's okay.
1: I'd love. Thanks. Yeah.
0: Right. We'll be back with James Cavanagh in just a couple of moments here on Spin.

0: Your number one hit music station. You're on Spin with Jamie and Faye. We're joined on the phone with the one and only James Kavanagh. What is going on?
1: How are you guys?
2: Now, James Kavanagh is the brand ambassador for this new concept, Gafternoon Tea. And James, you are like you're really selling it to us now, Gafternoon Tea. I want to book this ASAP Rocky.
1: Of course, because I may not know really what's going on a pitch when I'm watching GAA, but you get swept up in the thorough excitement of it. Yeah. So I love excitement, but I also love eating, and there's no better thing in my opinion than afternoon tea. So GA afternoon tea or Gafternoon tea is a match made in heaven.
0: I love this, James. You're a bit like myself. I used to go with my mates to all the local football games and have to ask them who is shooting into what goal after the half time, because I was like, but you know what, the sweets and the food there is always great. Yeah. We want to play a game of Gafternoon Tea, this or that with you. Faye, would you like to kick this off?
2: Yes, okay, quick fire round. We're not going to even give you time to think about it. Tea or coffee?
1: Tea.
0: Okay, I like a good social tea. Tato or King Crisps, James? Come on.
1: Tato.
2: Okay. Ham sandwich or chicken fillet roll?
1: Ham sandwich.
2: That was quick.
0: It was the most spin question we've ever asked well. Another one, sweet treat or savoury all the way?
1: What'd you say?
0: Sweet treat or savoury all the way, James?
1: Oh, savoury. I'm a crisp fiend.
0: Okay.
2: Okay. Sitting in the stands or watching in the pub? I know what I'd do.
1: Oh, sitting in the stands.
2: Yeah. Yeah.
0: It's good for the atmosphere, but then I just want to hide away in the pub after a little
2: Jamie,
0: bit.
2: You can't be doing that.
1: You have to do both.
2: Yeah.
0: Early arrival or last minute dash to the match?
1: I'm always not on time, so last minute dash.
2: Okay. Homemade snacks or shop boss?
1: Shop boss.
2: Bougie.
0: But also, you're a pretty good cook, and so is William, though.
1: I know, but did you say snacks?
2: Homemade snacks.
1: Yeah, I love large bags, share size bags of crisps for myself and things like that. So yeah, I'm not going to make my crisps.
2: No, fair. Okay, big match day or cozy afternoon tea vibes if you had to pick?
1: Oh God, I'm going to say cozy afternoon tea vibes.
2: Yeah, fair. Okay, I think I know the answer to this, but I have to ask you anyways. Champagne or stick with Barry's tea?
1: I'm going for champagne.
2: I knew it!
1: Out
2: of my own heart!
1: Absolutely.
0: James Kavanagh, if people don't find you online and your own food business, how can they find you?
1: They go OnlyFans/James Kavanagh. Google me, James Kavanagh on Instagram. James Allen Kavanagh is my ass. You can find all my bits and bobs there.
0: James, thank you so much for coming on.
1: I love you both.
2: Love you
0: I
2: too.
0: I hope you forgive me for not knowing who Anne Doyle was for a slight second.
2: Forget that now.
1: You need to Google that woman.
2: I know. I'm so sorry for Jamie. So sorry on behalf of Jamie and
1: Sort him out.
2: I will.
0: James.
2: Bye, James.
1: Bye.

0: Disco Lines on Spin with Jamie and Faye. Obviously, a moment ago, we had James Cavanagh in talking about this new Gafternoon tea campaign.
1: Yes.
0: I've been at a couple of football matches.
1: Have you? I've been told
0: that I've been banned from coming up with my mates because of the fact that every time I'm there, I just scream when something happens, when nothing is happening, not knowing what team is what, who's playing what, you know what I mean?
1: You can go to Gafternoon Tea then.
0: See, this is what sells it for me, because if it's all about the food, I'll turn up, but if it's about the sporting occasion, like one time I was asked to commentate on a rugby game and they had to get someone to whisper in my ear what was going on because it was that bad. Never got the call again, mind you, anyways,
1: moving on to better things. Life-changing money will be given away next Friday. We'll be giving you all the details on how you can win in just a bit.
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1: So a segment on the show that we are about to bring for the first time ever, and it won't be the last time I'll tell you that for well, it might be. Depends how it goes. But it's called Things I Don't Understand, okay? And there is a list here of things that I really don't understand.
0: How big is this list now? I have to ask, you know?
1: It's not that long. It's not that long. Don't worry.
0: It's a Bible.
1: No, I don't understand, Jamie, why iced coffees cost more than a hot coffee.
0: Okay. Do they?
1: Yeah.
0: Okay, because I'm not really a coffee connoisseur. Is it?
1: Yeah.
0: Are you paying just for the...
1: The ice?
0: The storing of the freezers for the ice, I
1: maybe.
0: Wonder. You know, the power it takes to freeze that ice?
1: Maybe. But like, what's that to me?
0: As the consumer is a great question. This is a good one. I like where this is going.
1: Underwater tunnels.
0: How do they work?
1: Yeah.
0: How do they build them?
1: How do they build? Like there's a tunnel in Cork, okay? And it's a tunnel, but it's underwater. How do you build that?
0: How do people from Cork even understand these things? Is that what you're trying to say?
1: But honestly, like, if you're a construction-y person, please just send me a quick voice note, okay, explaining that. It's one thing I do not understand.
0: I'm still stuck on that because you know in like London where the tube goes to France?
1: Yeah.
0: Underwater.
1: Yeah.
0: How do you build that? How do you dig down to
1: who
0: build go, that?
1: Who goes down first?
0: And how does it not collapse in on itself?
1: Yeah.
0: Good question. Anyway, sorry about that.
1: How is everyone's fingerprint unique? Like, I don't understand how there's not one single person who is the same as me.
0: I don't believe that everyone is, fingerprints are unique. I believe that it doesn't make sense for it to be otherwise. I don't know. It's weird. I should have listened in school.
1: I know. And on that segue, you know car regs?
0: Yeah.
1: Like, how is there not at least one car reg that's the same? Do you know what I mean?
0: Hey, come on. Like, so it goes one, let's say 1-2-1, or sorry, 2-1-2 if it's 2021. The county, and then it's the what car. So basically, those numbers indicate. So let's say if it's 5054, it's the 5054th car of that line. I think that's how it works. Yeah.
1: That's
0: smart. To be fair, it's that only a question I know the answer to.
1: Yeah. Okay. Also, do you know what people are like? Oh, it's at it. The temperature is 25 degrees today.
0: Yeah.
1: But it feels like 31.
0: Great
1: I don't
0: question.
1: Understand when what people mean when they say that. Like it's 21 degrees, but it feels like 35. Is it humidity?
0: But also, then why not just say it's 35 degrees?
1: Yeah, exactly. What you mean? It feels like it either is or it isn't.
2: Let's go. Tonight I'm gonna be rocking. Hit music. Your number one hit music station is on. Turn up, Jamie.

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1: Entertainment news, the real deal.
2: The gossip. Let's hear what's going on.
3: Obviously on the show, Faye, we like to talk about different celebrities coming to Ireland, whether it's Ariana Grande or Olivia Dean or whoever it is. But a big celebrity's taken over the Three Arena. Do you know who I'm talking about?
4: Is it Oprah Winfrey?
3: It's Oprah Winfrey,
4: yes, I saw this. I'm really excited. I really want to go.
3: Well, here's the thing. Tickets range from 25 quid to 695 euro. Let's get into this for a moment. So Oprah Winfrey will speak at a live intimate conversation in Dublin's Three Arena as part of the upcoming Business and Leadership Summit in September. Up close with Oprah Winfrey is described as a rare opportunity, right? To see Oprah Winfrey live in Ireland, where she will share the insights, life experiences and perspectives that shaped her career. So she's not getting up on stage and belting out a few number ones if anyone, you know, thinks that's what the case is here.
4: That's going to be down to business.
3: So the evening is part of Pendulum Summit's first ever autumn event and takes place at the Three Arena on Monday the 14th of September. It's hosted by David Mead and also Brezzy as well, along with the Polaresque Quartet, ahead of Winfrey's performance on stage, or appearance, I should say, because it's not really a
4: performance.
3: Would you describe it as a performance?
4: No, definitely not. I mean?
3: Mead and Brezzy will also speak together on stage before Winfrey takes to the stage to open up an in-depth conversation. Oprah, this is in a quote from the creative director of Up Close With, her name is Norma Murphy. She says, "Oprah has been an inspirational compass for me my whole life. She treats vulnerability as strength, self-awareness as power, and has always believed that true success lies within others. I'm so grateful that she's chosen Up Close With for her live appearance, that we'll get to bring her to Dublin at that date as well." So the thing is, with ticket prices, the lowest ranging from 25 euro, and then VIP and premium packages going from 695 quid. So what does that mean? You get to shake her hand or something?
4: You'd want to shift her for 600 quid.
3: I shifted Oprah Winfrey in the Three Arena.
4: Jesus.
3: The thing is, I'm sure she has some... This is the reason, by the way, that she is a billionaire.
4: Yeah.
3: Oprah is a billionaire. Because people go, yeah, I'm going to pay... Who in their right mind is paying 700 quid just to listen to a conversation for 2 hours? Essentially a podcast.
4: I don't know. Now, I would tell you, it won't be me. I'd love to go, but I'm not in that price range. Absolutely not.
3: For 25 quid, I'd go.
4: I'd go, yeah.
3: Absolutely 100%.
4: But I'd say now the 25 quid is to get you to the Three Arena, the taxi to the Three Arena.
3: If you're lucky. Anyway, tickets go on sale Friday, May the 8th on Ticketmaster. And pre-sale opens on Thursday, May the 7th.
4: Lovely.
3: An interesting event for 25 quid, for 700 almost.

0: Your number one hit music station, Spin with Jamie and Faye. And happy bank holiday weekend coming up on the show just after 11 a.m.
1: We're talking about things that should be banned in the city centre. I'm very passionate about this.
0: Yeah, I feel like you should have taken a career maybe in politics. You know, I think there's a by-election coming up. Maybe you can get in on that. You know?
1: I don't think I could have gotten the points, honey.
0: Well,
1: that's why I'm on radio.
0: Do you need points to be a politician?
1: Actually, do you know what? That's a good question.
0: I actually don't think you do. I think you just need the public's vote.
1: I think you probably do need to do a bit of studying of the old politics.
0: This is what ChatGPT is for. We're talking about that after 11 o'clock here on Spin.
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3: Here's what you need to know.
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9: I'm Leah. Here's what's happening. Over 1,200 people have been caught speeding since Thursday morning. It comes as part of a Garda operation for the bank holiday weekend. 110 drivers were also caught holding their phone or not wearing a seatbelt. Cork City Roads Policing Inspector Gillian Sinnott is warning of the dangers of taking risks.
21: To slow down, always plan your journey, especially on these bank holiday weekends, and never ever take that risk of drinking or taking drugs while driving.
9: A man's due before Lisburn Magistrates Court later charged over a car bomb attack next to a police station just outside Belfast. No one was hurt and a 66-year-old's been accused of several offences, including attempted murder. 5,000 American troops will withdraw from Germany because Trump told them to. It's after he was criticised by the German Chancellor over his handling of negotiations with Iran. Trump then threatened to blast the hell out of the country if a deal isn't reached. Sky's correspondent Mark Stone is in Washington.
22: Puts us in a pretty dark place, and there is some suggestion that maybe this weekend the hostilities could resume.
9: EVs are the second most popular choice among car buyers.
23: I think more than anything it's better choice and better price, and also really good ranges at the more affordable end of the market, and that has made a big difference.
9: That's motoring editor at the Sunday Independent, Geraldine Herbert. She says electric cars are in demand for many reasons. It's after sales of new electric cars more than doubled last month. Sailors are being warned to check the weather and tide times before heading out to sea. This May bank holiday weekend marks the start of the boating season. Finn Mullen from the RNLI says they need to make sure they don't drive their boat too fast.
24: Okay, so if it's really rough, you need to decrease your speed. You just need to make it comfortable both for your crew and your boat.
9: And the name of Greta Gerwig's Netflix adaptation of Narnia has been revealed. The fantasy film will be called Narnia, the Magician's Nephew, according to People magazine. Stars such as Meryl Streep, Daniel Craig, Carey Mulligan and Emma

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1: Arsenal can open a 6-point gap at the top of the table with a win against Fulham this evening. Katie McCabe's Arsenal will look to book a place in the Women's Champions League final this afternoon. The defending champions take a 2-1 lead to Lyon for the second leg of their semi-final. And in the GAA, the Athletics Grounds play host to the first of the Ulster Football Championship semi-finals later. 2023 winners Derry go up against Monaghan after both counties enjoyed comfortable quarter-final wins. Download the Go Loud app now, your new home for Off the Ball.
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4: Hey, is it Shannon here? First up, a sequel to Michael is officially in development following the success of the first film. The sequel is expected to explore the later stages of Michael Jackson's life and career, going beyond where the first film ends. Moving along, Adam Thomas has broken down in tears as he opens up for the first time about the I'm a Celeb final.
5: The sad truth is, like, everyone will go on with their lives. Everyone will. But for me, this will be, like, in me for the rest of my life. Do you know what I mean? Like, right now, I can't see any light. I can't see the positive in it.
4: Elsewhere, George Clooney has announced that he will be stepping back from acting and Hollywood to work more closely on his foundation. He said, I will be doing things that I find more fulfilling because I'm not chasing a career anymore. And finally, Tate McRae confirmed she is currently working on her fourth studio album. For more of the hottest trending stories, add Spin to your social feeds.
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7: Yeah. This is Spin.
8: Why is it, right, that when we... During the week, obviously, great weather, everything's happening, mm-hmm. right? It comes to a weekend, the forecast is like, it's time for rain.
9: Yeah. I'm supposed to be doing a 10K run tomorrow in Limerick, okay, for the Great Limerick Run. Mm. And I'm thinking of sacking it off.
8: Are you ready for it?
9: Do you ever?
8: You actually run kind of frequently, yeah.
9: But I kind of have this, like, the devil's in my head saying, are you nursed?
8: Are you arsed about it?
9: Nursed, not arsed.
8: Nursed. Oh.
9: It's a Limerick saying.
8: I'm learning the culty lingo here. I'm getting on board.
9: Guys, what's your opinion? Should I do it or should I not? 087-711-1038.
8: Well, you signed up. You might as well get into it now. We're coming up in the moment. This is, you're passionate about this, aren't you?
9: Yes, things that should be banned in a city centre. Maybe runs should be banned.
8: Yeah, especially when those marathons are on. They're taking up the whole road. 087-711-1038. We'll dive into it after. Alex Warren here on Spin.

0: and Faye with you on Spin.
1: So, you know the whole thing about the bike shed about 2 years ago, Jamie, where the government spent a heck ton of money on it.
0: 300 grand or something, yeah. Do you believe? Yes.
1: No,
0: yes.
1: It was a lovely little bike shed, wasn't it?
0: I think it only fits about six bikes.
1: I think
0: What's
1: I heard that too.
0: On?
1: Well, there is a new proposal to build a 35 million moving giant statue in Dublin. I feel like I'm making this up. It's a farce. I'm being serious.
0: I feel like this is their way of poking at people. We can't do anything about the fuel, but a 35 million euro statue, yeah, let's have it.
1: Now, I will say it is a moving statue.
0: Oh, well.
1: It's a tall, giant statue. It's discussed to be in the Docklands, I think it could be. Anyways, okay. It's definitely met with mixed reactions.
0: Yeah.
1: I personally love the idea, but I don't think it's actually needed.
0: I feel like, yeah, not only is it needed, but read a room. Look what everyone's going through at the moment. You know, yeah. Statue's a good thing, but
1: 35 million. Imagine what we could buy with 35 million.
0: I was more on board with the white water raft that never happened. Do you remember that thing?
1: Well, this is getting me onto things that I think really need to be banned in the city centre, okay? I've collected a few ideas from people around the world on what they think should be banned. I personally agree with all of these people's opinions. The first one is on cemeteries.
0: All right, let's have a listen to this.
2: So what's your take?
3: We should ban all cemeteries.
2: 100% unsure. Ban all cemeteries?
3: Yes, dig them up.
2: The dead people.
3: That's prime real estate.
2: She's got a point.
3: Instead of putting people in the ground, I think we should shoot them into space.
2: You want to launch the dead into the galaxy?
3: Yes.
2: So you want to litter outer space with dead bodies?
3: Yeah. But there's already a bunch of junk over
0: there. I will say...
1: I don't agree with that fully. But I agree with the maybe cemeteries outside of the city centre.
0: Well, look, even cemeteries in the suburbs or wherever, okay... Look, it's nice to have a place to go, but I also listened to Carl Pilkins on talking about this before, and he said that cemeteries are a waste of space, and I kind of get that, like, you know?
1: Well, in the city centre, where... there's another one on cars, and this one is more straightforward.
4: Okay. My take is that we should ban cars in Manhattan. But here's the thing. The entire United States is for driving.
2: Okay.
4: New York is for taking the subway, walking, biking, whatever.
2: Pissing in the street.
4: Yeah, exactly. Just having a great time and not on four wheels. Because look, most of the United States, we live in this giant country, and it's mostly just highways, gas station, rest stops.
0: I have to be honest, right? This whole thing about pedestrianizing everywhere, it does my head in.
1: Oh, I agree with it. Sorry, Jamie.
0: Why?
1: So I agree with it in the city centre, okay? So like Drury Street, for instance, yeah. I don't think a single car should be allowed to drive down there because people need to have a place to sit, chill out, and I feel like cars take away from that environment.
0: But what people don't realise as well is that only certain areas have good public transport. If you're trying to get into the city from... Awesome. Obviously, speaking about Dublin City, say from where I live, it's a nightmare. You know what I mean? So, but like, if you're coming from like other directions, south being one of them, for a lot of people, like they have the Lewis Line and things like that.
1: Sorry, I'm being difficult. Maybe then the problem is actually build better public transport and build car depots at public transports where you can park and ride.
0: I'm on board with that.
1: Guys, this is what we're talking about. Things that should be banned in this city. Let us know. 087 711 1038.
0: 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It's Jamie and Faye with you here on Spin.
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1: Now, we're slightly on a bit of a news talky type of topic, but the government have proposed to put forward a 35 million head, basically. It's like a sculpture piece, okay, that's going to be worth 35 million. I think this should be banned. And I think anything that costs that much should be banned in the city centre. That brings us to the conclusion of all the things Jamie and I strongly feel that should be banned in the city centre.
0: I have a harsh opinion on one of them. Tuk-tuks.
1: Oh, I love a tuk-tuk.
0: No way, man. They're just... some of the people who drive them don't know how to drive them.
1: Okay.
0: And they just come out of nowhere, especially if you're driving in the city at night.
1: Yeah, I agree with that. I agree. I enjoy a tuk-tuk ride. Mm. I've had the ride of my life on a tuk-tuk before. Yeah. But I don't enjoy the speakers that they blare out of the tuk-tuks and speakers in general. That is.
0: You don't like loud music?
1: No, but there's like fellas walking around with speakers in their bags and blaring music. It's like, hon, get a pair of headphones.
0: I have another one that people might judge me harshly on.
1: What?
0: You know those people who wear like the different colours? There would be two of them, like they're for charity generally, and they'll be on the street and they'll be like, sorry, can I stop you for a moment? Yeah. That does my social anxiety in, especially when they're like, no, literally, it'll take 2 seconds. Look, I promise you. I'm like,
1: yeah.
0: It scares me from going down certain streets sometimes, and I have to go the longer way to avoid them.
1: Oh my God, I completely agree. I have came in sweating into the office some days because I deliberately fast walk.
0: I have to go, sorry.
1: I make it out like I'm late for work when really I'm almost early for work. And it puts me in bad form. They should be banned.
0: They should be banned, Faye. We're on the same page here.
1: Now, there's another hot take, okay, that I found online, and I agree with this person's take on what... Let the clip do the speaking.
2: Can I not ban something, but can I implement a rule? Which is, I think we should implement the rules of the swimming pool onto the pavement. What do you reckon?
3: 1,000,000%. It's chaos out here.
2: It's chaos. People are just stopping in the middle of the road. So I think it's like, everyone keep left. There's a slow and there's a fast lane.
1: Yeah.
2: You overtake when it's your right of way. And I think it should all be overseen by a man sat in a Speedo with a whistle.
0: There is certain countries and certain cultures that do go by this. Like in certain countries, like you have to stay on the left on an elevator so people can go by you, so you're not in their way.
1: It needs to be done.
0: Footpaths as well. We do need to make this happen.
1: We do.
0: It's never going to work here, though, is it?
1: No, it can, Jamie. And this is the thing. It happens in London in the tube system. There's a left wing and a right wing. Mm. This needs to happen.
0: How are you going to implement it? Are you going to go for government? Are we going to have to start a campaign?
1: I'm too booked and busy. I think, Jamie, you'd be great.
0: My weekends are free. I might as well head down and start it out. One thing I will add to this list,
1: okay,
0: right? You know those little stag do things, right, where it's like a vehicle, but there's loads of people sitting on it cycling as they're going through traffic.
1: Yeah.
0: Get rid of it.
1: Especially when you're on the way to work, you're having a bad day and they're having the time of their life. Get off.
0: Get off. This is what we're talking about.
1: Things that need to be banned in the city centre. 087 711 1038.
0: Faye for president. It's Jamie and Faye with you here on Spin. Oh.

0: like it's getting maybe not slightly heated in here, but the opinions are flying for sure anyway.
1: They really are. So we're talking about things that you should ban in the city centre, and we both have mixed opinions on what we should and shouldn't. Jamie thinks that we should ban tuk-tuks. I personally love a tuk-tuk.
0: Do you actually ever get a tuk-tuk? For real, do you ever get a tuk-tuk?
1: I did once and had the time of my life.
0: But you pay like 50 quid to go from one end of the street to the other.
1: Yeah, but am I still talking about it now, 5 years on? Yes.
0: So it's all about the experience and the money will return. Okay.
1: And we need to show our people who are tourists a good time.
0: You know, if you want a good time, the only thing I would recommend is the Viking Splash Tour. Okay. That's something that never should be banned. Keep that going.
1: Now, Jamie said something before the break, okay, about what he thinks should be banned. Jamie, will you repeat this for us?
0: I said that right now. I know it sounds harsh because it's technically charity, okay? Yeah. But you know those people who stand on the streets, they usually come in pairs. I'm talking about them like the rats, obviously not.
1: Yeah, you are.
0: They usually come in pairs and they try to get you to sign up for charity. I was saying that they just do my social anxiety in, and sometimes I have to go longer way to get to where I want to go. But we got this message in because I was saying, oh, they should be banned. And this came in, okay? Actually, that's the wrong one. This is the one that came in.
2: Hey, Spin. Just something to add to what you were saying there earlier. Jamie was talking about how he avoids on-street fundraisers.
0: Yep.
2: I used to be an on-street fundraiser. I did it for about a month and a half.
0: Okay.
2: It is the hardest job that I've ever had. And it's just so difficult on those people. And
0: by the way, I can imagine it is difficult. Don't get me wrong.
1: Oh, yeah. I do believe that.
0: We'll continue on, Keane.
2: If you think you have social anxiety talking to them, they also have social anxiety talking to you. It's really tough. And I just encourage more people to stop and talk, even for 30 seconds, even if you can't donate. You will really make that person's day and work. I've had bad days as an on-street fundraiser where, like, no one's stopping to talk to me. It's really, really gets you down. So
0: I imagine that it does. But what I will say is, right, most of the time, if they catch you, they're kind of trying to wrangle you some way to...
1: Do you want a shovel to keep digging?
0: Am I digging a hole?
1: You're digging a big hole.
0: I'm digging a big hole. It's a hard job. I commend you for that. And I think it's nice to stop and say hello to people, but at the same time,
1: but this is why we keep our phone lines open, so that we can be enlightened about these things.
0: Yeah, I know.
1: You know what I mean?
0: 7711103. This one came in on things that should be banned.
3: I think we should ban umbrellas in the city centre, and in particular, golf umbrellas. Just a nightmare when you're trying to walk up the street.
0: 100%. Yeah. Umbrellas, first of all, are an...
1: They've nearly taken my eye out. Especially, they have nearly taken my both eyes out.
0: Ignorant people as well who are on a small footpath and they just have that umbrella swinging around. You're like, there's not space for me, you, and this big gigantic mushroom on the top of your head. Like, do you know what I mean?
1: Yeah, but I find it attractive when fellas have golf umbrellas.
0: That's because you're a culty, Faye. We kind of said this on the show a few times. This is what we're talking about, by the way.
1: Things that need to be banned in the city centre. 087 711 103. 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

0: It's Jamie and Faye hanging out with you on Spin.
1: So, usually on a weekly basis, I bring a hot take, and this week it's a different kind of a hot take, okay? I came across this video on TikTok and I want to know your opinion on it, Jamie. I'm going to let the video speak for itself and then let's discuss afterwards.
2: Controversial take of the day. If you are a straight man and you are single and you are in my Pilates class, I'm judging you. That's just how I feel. I feel like the Pilates classes are for the girls and the gays. And if you are a straight man, the only reason you should be there is if you're with your girlfriend. Like, I feel safe if a girly pop brings their boyfriend. I bring my boyfriend from time to time. But if you are there by yourself and you are a straight man, I'm judging you.
1: Like, honestly, this was like rage bait to me, okay? Because I am forever trying to get my partner to go to Pilates. Not even with me, just in general. And I go to a Pilates class, I used to when I was living down in Limerick, okay, with my mum. And there was a good few guys in the class who were straight and they absolutely loved the class. And
0: how do you know they were?
1: What?
0: How do you know they
1: because
0: were?
1: Because I'm friends with their daughters. They're my friends' dads.
0: Okay, well, no, that honestly, doesn't mean anything either.
1: And they absolutely loved it. I think Pilates is for everyone. And I just, I rage baited me up, Jamie. What's your opinion on this as a straight male?
0: I have to be so careful.
1: Yeah, you do have to be careful.
0: So careful.
1: You do, and you should be careful.
0: Because obviously what she's saying is semi-offensive. Here, look, my
1: missus. It's offensive for the fellas who want to go to Pilates. And also, sorry, I'm on a rant here now, okay? But what if a guy turned around and said that about strength training for women?
0: There is going to be always, you know, people on either side there just trying to get other people's skin or just have these like, very old school opinions or whatever. Pilates is one thing my missus said to me recently. Why don't you try these Pilates?
1: Yeah.
0: And I'm not saying that I had the same reaction as this lady here, right? But I was like, you would never see me rolling out a mat in any of those type of situations and start doing mad stretches and things like that. Even if I was with her, I don't know. Yeah, I don't know. I'm not saying that she doesn't have a point.
1: Yeah.
0: I'm not saying she does either.
1: And okay.
0: I'm trying to dance.
1: You're on the fence here. You're very much dancing. You're on the fence. Guys, I obviously strongly feel like Pilates is for equal. Now, I do know it's obviously more of a female-dominated No, I wouldn't call it sport. I would call it an exercise.
0: But here's the thing: what goes down on a Pilates class? You know, they do kind of like they kind of do like a and stretch, and stretch.
1: Reformer Pilates, mat Pilates. I think it can be equal. I think it's for all. I think men veer away from it, but I think they definitely get a lot out of it.
0: It's if you're into spiritualness and everything
1: it's
0: like that.
1: It's not spiritual. It's just Pilates.
0: Oh, I don't know. I'm gonna step out of this one, but
1: guys, what's your opinion on this? Are men welcome at Pilates? Let us know. 087-711-1038.
0: And if you're a bloke who goes by yourself, just give us a buzz there, will you?
3: Here we go, Jamie and Faye.

0: Cause it's you.
1: Bella Kay, I love it here on Spin. Lights, camera,
2: and smile. All the gossip.
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5: The gossip. Let's hear what's going on.
1: In the whimsical world of entertainment, Faye, what's going on?
6: Well, this is a nice story now, okay? And it's brought to you by the one and only Nicola Coughlin, who was on the Dish podcast. Actually, Niall Horan was on the Dish podcast a couple of weeks ago as well. Anyways, she was on Speaking to the Lads, basically saying about some of her previous employment, okay? And what ended up helping her in her job. And just give it a listen and we'll see.
7: A lot of people that come in are quite elderly,
6: yeah.
7: Right? So you would look on, you know, their form and ring and you'd be like, hello, John has due his eye test. And then John's widow would be like, my husband died. And you'd be like, oh, this is absolutely horrible. That happened to me enough times that I was like, I can't do this anymore. I need to figure out a system. Mm-hmm. So in Ireland, there's a website. It's my mom's favorite website. It's called rip.ie. What I started to do was, if I saw someone's date of birth, that was a little bit older into the past, I would go, I'm going to put them into rip.ie.
1: Oh my God.
6: Yeah. Isn't it funny though?
1: It's a universal experience
6: it
1: in the
6: is.
1: Country, I feel like, when it just going straight to rip.ie. So she was working in some opticians.
6: Yeah.
1: There.
6: But what it turns out is they don't have that over in the UK. They don't have a website like that, which is beyond me.
1: It's kind of, I feel like it's the most uniquely Irish thing ever. If I go onto any, it's usually the women in my family, right?
6: Yeah.
1: Go onto their iPads or their phone.
6: And they're like past search history.
1: It's rip.ie. Yeah.
6: Is your nanny flat out in it now?
1: You know what? She used to be, you know, on the iPad, it would be like rip.ie, and then all like a million different tabs open.
6: Yeah, yeah.
1: I suppose when you get to a certain age, it's just like, you know, just checking in to make sure, you know, just
6: see if everyone's alive.
1: To see if people are still alive.
6: Rather than text them, just see if they're still going.
1: Yeah, you know. Oh, how's your man from school? Well, I just checked rip.ie.
6: Oh.
1: There you go.
6: Well, there you go. She used it for her optician's job, so you never know, like AI. RIP.E, same thing.
3: Here we go. Jamie and Faye are on Spin. Your number one.

0: Little bit on Spin with ourselves this morning with Jamie and Faye on our banker.
1: Yes, I hope you have a fabulous banker. I really, really do, because we will too.
0: Yeah, I just feel like, you know, as I said the word banker and we were speaking about icks before on the show, is that a bit of an ick?
1: Yeah, and then I gave myself more of an ick when I said, I hope you have a great time because we will too. That really cringe.
0: But anyway, for now, we got to get out of here. Matthews will help you take away that cringe. He's on the way at 10 minutes and over Ray, Ella Langley and Niall Horan. Still thinking about that cringe, by the way, and details of how you can win big with the cash machine. We'll chat to you later.
1: Bye.
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7: Nice one. The VHI Women's Mini Marathon is hitting the streets of Dublin on May 31st, where thousands of women will walk, jog or run their way to the finish line.
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8: Here's what you need to know.
9: I'm Leah. Here's what's happening. 110 drivers were caught holding a phone or not wearing a seatbelt since Thursday. It comes as part of a Garda Roads policing operation for the bank holiday weekend, which will run until Tuesday. Over 1,200 people have been caught speeding as well. Cork City Roads Policing Inspector Gillian Sinnott has these warnings.
10: Never ever take that risk of drinking or taking drugs while driving. There are high visibility checkpoints out there. We want people to be safe on the road.
9: NATO says it's still confident in its defence capabilities despite the US withdrawing 5,000 troops from Germany. It's after the German Chancellor criticised Trump's lack of strategy in Iran. The American president's threatened to blast the hell out of Iran if a deal isn't reached. Mariana Spoljaric is the president of the International Committee of the Red Cross. She says world leaders need to start de-escalating before they reach the point of no return.
11: The humanitarian situation at the moment is under control in Iran, but the escalation will be of a scale that we as humanitarians will not be able to absorb.
9: A month due before Lisburn Magistrates Court later charged over a car bomb attack next to a police station on the outskirts of Belfast. A delivery driver was forced to head for the site in Dunmurry, where it exploded last Saturday night and no one was hurt. A 66-year-old's been accused of several offences, including attempted murder. The Irish Coast Guard, Water Safety Ireland and the RNLI are advising the public to think about water safety this bank holiday weekend. Plan ahead, check the weather and tides, and don't swim alone. Roger Sweeney from Water Safety Ireland says it's easy to get caught out this time of year.
12: We've had some lovely weather in recent days, and with the May bank holiday, we are encouraging everyone planning a trip to the coast or indeed heading out on the water to keep safety front of mind.
9: And scientists are planning to bring a rare blue antelope back from extinction. The blue buck, which went extinct 230 years ago, was hunted by humans for its rare slate blue skin. US tech firm Colossal Biosciences have reconstructed the southern African animal's genetic code to try to resurrect the species.
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9: Starting off in the rugby, Leinster captain Caelan Doris says they're driven on by a little bit of fear heading into this afternoon's Investec Champions Cup semi-final. The URC champions host French club Toulon at the Aviva. Doris admits they've spoken about the pain of losing to Northampton in the lead-up to today's game.
15: You've got to get reminded of them at stages through the season, but at the same time, it's a clean slate in other ways. And I think it's been a pretty good week of training. It's been good intent and excitement around.
9: In the soccer, West Ham go to Brentford this afternoon. Newcastle manager Eddie Howe could do with a win against Brighton, while Sunderland visit bottom side Wolves. Leaders Arsenal can open up a 6-point gap over title challengers Man City by beating Fulham this evening. In the GAA, there are semi-finals down for decision in the Ulster and Leinster Senior Football Championships this evening. Derry and Monaghan are both unchanged from their quarter-final wins ahead of their Ulster last four clash at the Athletic Grounds. Louth continue the defence of their Leinster crown by taking on Dublin in Portlaoise. Download the Go Loud app now, your new home for Off the Ball.
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17: How's it going? 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First up, Nicola Coughlan is out here proving that RIP.ie can be used for more than just a nosy.
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How are you? 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

Freya Sky with Silent Treatment and Spin, your number one hit music station. Nothing to be silent about, though, this weekend with Focus Ireland. We are making some noise for Focus Ireland. There are currently over 5,300 homeless children in this country, with numbers at an all-time high. Focus Ireland are working tirelessly to help people who are experiencing homelessness, and we have joined forces with Focus Ireland to make some noise. We've had amazing events and fundraisers. We've been loving everyone getting involved as well. All of your donations have been absolutely hugely appreciated, but we still need your help this bank holiday weekend, so please give what you can to support this great cause. 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Every cent makes a difference, so please, anything you can to help the fight to end child homelessness in Ireland, please feel free to donate whatever you can over the weekend. Every cent makes a difference, so please, anything you can to help the fight to end child homelessness in Ireland, please feel free to donate whatever you can over the weekend. It is much appreciated. You've been doing unbelievable so far helping us.

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Dasha, Austin, Boot, Stop Working on Spin. It's your number one hit music station on your bank holiday Saturday. And I want you to go out and enjoy this bank holiday weekend to its full extent. You know, spend money, don't care about it, because next week it's a humongous cash machine. I'll be telling you all about that, how much is up for grabs, how you can get involved, and also what Fully Charged are cooking up for you next week on Spin. That's after Sienna Spyro. Right now, it's Sonny Federa.

0: Sienna Spyro, Die on This Hill on Spin, your number one hit music station. What a song, by the way. It seems like she's on that kind of Olivia Dean trajectory. Each week there's more buzz about her, more people talking about her. Who knows, maybe next year, best new artist at the Grammys. I do know something, though. Next week on Spin is going to be a huge one, especially if you top the leaderboard on the Tricky 10. We've got tickets for you to go and see Pitbull in Marley Park, 7th of July. What a massive summer gig that is. Unbelievable. Plus, there's also €1,000 still on the line if you play the perfect game of the Tricky 10. And that means answering between 1 and 10 for each question. Please remember that. It has to be between 1 and 10 because a lot of people seem to be forgetting that, confusing that over the last few weeks. And you have to get 10 out of 10 questions correctly. It's as simple as that. And all of that can be at your fingertips. Emma and Dave will be back after the bank holiday weekend on Fully Charged. And if that's not enough, here's what's coming your way.
1: Give me that cash.
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0: Oh, and how about this? 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All of the terms and those bits are up on the Spin website. What you need to remember is, though, get your entry in by this coming Friday, May 8th at 3 p.m. That's when the cash machine will close. It'll then randomly pick someone's number and you could be the person who gets that phone call. So please, God, have your phone on you and answer within five rings on Friday. Tell us the prize amount and it's as simple as that. The cash is yours. Recite that prize amount right back to us. You forgot it already. It's €305,000, the biggest amount of money ever given away in Irish radio. 305 grand, absolutely nothing to be sniffed at. 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That's 57557, or enter online at our Spin website. Here's what's coming your way in a couple of minutes on Spin. Olivia Rodrigo is back. She's better than ever. She is hosting Saturday Night Live this weekend, tonight. Also, her new album, You Seem Pretty Sad for a Girl So In Love, is to be released next month. This is one of the biggest songs off it. It's called Drop Dead on the way in Spin.
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0: Oh, everyone's very upset about this. No Irish dates for Olivia Rodrigo. People are going to have to go to London to see her, but hopefully she changes that. Some last minute dates added, maybe. It's all new from her off the new album coming next month. It's Drop Dead by tonight's Saturday Night Live host Olivia Rodrigo.

0: Callum Scott, Lost Frequencies, where you now on Spin, your number one hit music station. I'll tell you where we are next week. We're 1 week out from Ireland's biggest wellness festival. Wellfest is back, and Spin are the official media partner. It's on next Saturday and Sunday, 9th and 10th of May at the Royal Hospital Kilmainham. We're going to be live on both days. Wellfest 2026 is going to be filled with energy, movement, music, vibrant lineups of fitness experiences, wellness activities, expert talks, and live entertainment. It's all set in one dynamic outdoor environment. There's going to be loads more at it. That's next weekend, 9th and 10th of May. Wellfest is coming your way, and here's what else is coming your way just after one on Spin. Well, Tame Impala be here next week, I believe, in the Three Arena. Massive gig that will be, and this massive song off TikTok. Dracula's on the way in a couple of minutes. And Somber, he's going to be performing as the headliner on the Friday night of Electric Picnic. That's right, my favourite Nepo baby. He's on the way in Spin. I don't get the hype.
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6: I'm Leah, here's what's happening. Over the past 2 days, 25 people were caught speeding every hour. Spin's Ella is here with more details.
7: Well, Gardaí are doing their usual road safety operation for the bank holiday weekend. They caught a driver going almost 150 kilometres an hour in an 80 zone in Donegal, and that's just one of the over 1,200 people caught speeding in just the first 2 days.
6: And what else did they find?
7: Well, 48 people have been arrested for driving under the influence, and 110 were caught driving, holding a phone or without a seatbelt.
6: Thanks, Ella. A 66-year-old man has appeared in court charged in connection with an explosion outside a police station in Belfast last weekend. Kieran Smith from Beachmount Avenue, Belfast, faces charges including attempted murder, hijacking and causing an explosion likely to endanger life. Mr. Smith's defence argued there was insufficient evidence to link him to most of the charges. However, he's been remanded in custody. At least three Irish citizens who were on board the Global Summit flotilla when it was intercepted will arrive home this evening.
8: Sheikh and three of the other Irish people, at least possibly four, but I know three for sure, they're coming home this evening from flying from Heraklion via Copenhagen to Dublin.
6: Rachel McNicol, the wife of the activist Fiacó Breilin, who is among those returning tonight, shared the update. It comes after around 175 activists were detained by Israeli forces off the coast of Greece as they tried to bring aid to Gaza. The number of nitrous oxide cans collected from the streets in Dublin has increased by 490% in the past year. About 1,800 empty cans of the laughing gas were picked up in the first 3 months of this year, according to the Irish Sun. Side effects from abusing the gas include nausea, dizziness and headaches, with long-term or frequent possibly leading to vitamin B12 deficiency. And actors Emily Blunt and Stanley Tucci have added their stars to the Hollywood's Walk of Fame. The Devil Wears Prada stars were pictured celebrating alongside Emily's sister Felicity and her husband John Krasinski.
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6: Starting off in the rugby, Leinster captain Caelan Doris says they're driven on by a little bit of fear heading into this afternoon's Investec Champions Cup semi-final, the URC Champions host French club Toulon at the Aviva. Doris admits they've spoken about the pain of losing to Northampton in the lead-up to today's game.
9: You've got to get reminded of them at stages through the season, but at the same time, it's a clean slate in other ways. And I think it's been a pretty good week of training. It's been good intent and excitement around.
6: In the soccer, West Ham go to Brentford this afternoon. Newcastle manager Eddie Howe could do with a win against Brighton, while Sunderland visit bottom side Wolves. Leaders Arsenal can open up a 6-point gap over title challengers Man City by beating Fulham this evening. In the GAA, there are semi-finals down for decision in the Ulster and Leinster Senior Football Championships this evening. Derry and Monaghan are both unchanged from their quarter-final wins ahead of their Ulster last four clash at the Athletic Grounds. Louth continue the defence of their Leinster crown by taking on Dublin in Portlaoise. Download the Go Louth app now, your new home for off the ball.
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10: How's it going? It's Shannon here. First up, Ariana Grande has announced her new album, Petal, will drop on the 31st of July, and she described it as something that is full of life and growing through the cracks of something that is cold, hard, and challenging. Now, the track list and first single still remain a mystery, but I already know it's going to be on repeat. Moving along, Barry Keoghan has opened up for the first time about the rumours he cheated on Sabrina Carpenter with influencer Brecky Hill on Benny Blanco's new podcast.
11: I came off Instagram, stopped going to events, I've stopped socialising. You know, there was a narrative out there that was never really sort of even spoken on, a narrative that's not true, and I never confirmed or said anything about it, and you know, I just disappeared. Unfortunately, having a relationship in the public eye, it's
12: amplified.
11: Yeah. A girl made a video, and then a girl actually made the same video and went, sorry for making that up. But no one seemed to latch onto that video.
10: Can we please stop the Barry hate train now? And finally, Ed Sheeran has gone for

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Dracula. Jenny with Tame Impala. That's Dracula on Spin, your number one hit music station. Tame Impala here next Wednesday. Going to be a massive gig, that in the Three Arena. If you manage to get your hands on some tickets, they'll be like absolute gold dust. Calvin Harris, he's here next month as well for a run of gigs. He's in the way in a couple of minutes with Ocean. Right now, it's Tyler Water on Spin.

Jesse Reyes with Calvin Harris. That's Ocean on Spin, your number one hit music station. Calvin Harris all set for his massive run of gigs here next month, June 27th, 28th. He's in Marty Park. He's in Malahide Castle. That'll be absolutely phenomenal. He's going to be making a lot of noise, is Mr. Calvin Harris. And that's what we're doing this weekend. We are making some noise for Focus Ireland. There's currently over 5,300 homeless children in this country. The numbers are at an all-time high, and Focus Ireland is working tirelessly to help people who are experiencing homelessness. So we've joined forces with Focus Ireland this weekend and beyond to help make some noise. We've had amazing events and fundraisers running right across the country. And thank you so much to everyone who's got involved and has donated. But we still do need your help over this bank holiday weekend. 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If you're on Revolut, it's never been easier to donate. 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You just click and donate. It's as simple as that. Or you can just go online to makesomenoise.focusireland.ie. Every cent makes a difference. So please donate whatever you can to help fight end child homelessness. It's been fantastic so far. All of your contributions, absolutely brilliant. So give yourselves a pat on the back. A big thank you. Right now, it's Alex Warren, Fever Dream and Spin.

0: Oh yeah. Ewan McVicker, Share the House on Spin, your number one hit music station. That'll make the hair stand up in the back of your neck. 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
0: What a year these boys have had from this time last year and to where they are now. It's Moral Victory, all new from Amble on Spin. I'm going.

0: Ensemble, Moral Victory on Spin, your number one hit music station. Hope you're having yourself a fantastic bank holiday weekend. And next weekend, we are going to be away at Wellfest. It's going to be a huge festival. Everyone's looking forward to it. We'll be broadcasting live from there. It's on next Saturday the 9th and Sunday the 10th at the Royal Hospital Kilmainham. We're going to be live both days. It's going to be filled with energy, movement, music, vibrant lines up of fitness experts and wellness activities, loads of talks, live entertainment, everything in between. So make sure you catch yourself a ticket over to Wellfest for next weekend. And if that's not enough, here's what's coming up over the next few minutes in Spin. I absolutely love this. Zara Larsson, she's of course blown up over the last little while. She's after releasing Midnight Sun Girls Trip, which Paris Hilton did all of the vocals for, kind of the featured album. She's also playing in colleges still all across America because she blew up, you know, over the last little while. So she's still been booked for all these gigs. She said she doesn't cancel any gigs. I absolutely love that energy. If you can catch her playing at a college in this country, that'd be even amazing. She's on the way in Spin.
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0: Zara Larsson, Midnight Sun. She's released the Midnight Sun Girls Trip with Paris Hilton doing weird features alongside it. She's very unhinged, but I have to say, she's incredible, that artist, Zara Larsson. And she's blown up at the moment, and we are blowing up everything this weekend to make as much noise as possible with Make Some Noise for Focus Ireland. And you can help us too. 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And all you have to do is just click and donate. It's time to make some noise and help end child homelessness for good. Here is what's coming up over the next few minutes on Spin. Oh, it's all new from Another, and it's an absolute banger just in time for summer arriving here. Talk to Me is on the way in Spin. I was along with this girl who is the queen of summer. That's right, Jazzy is summer queen, and seeing as we have just hit May, it's time for Jazzy to start showing up again. She's going to be all over the place. She's going to be gigging all over. I saw her at Other Voices in November, so she's not only a summer artist, she is notoriously a winter artist too. She is the best female DJ on the planet, in my humble opinion. She's in the way in a couple of minutes. Oh yeah, and Paz is here with some Dirty Cash. And if you would like some Dirty Cash or some clean cash in general, how about this?
1: This is Spin's Cash Machine.
0: Oh, and we have the cash for you. If you're looking for it, we've got it right here. How about this? €305,000. That is what's up for grabs on this week's Cash Machine. It's absolutely huge. 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What you need to remember is this coming Friday, the 8th of May at 3 p.m. that's when the cash machine is going to close. It's going to randomly pick someone's phone number, and you could be the person who gets that call on Friday. Please have the phone on you. Answer within 5 rings. I know some people hate answering their phones. It's a Gen Z thing, I think. But tell us the prize amount and the cash will be yours. Answer that phone. €305,000 up for grabs. If you haven't entered, please do so now, because time will be running out in the biggest ever amount of Cash Machine ever given away. 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
2: With McDonald's.
3: This is Spin. Here's what you need to know.
16: I'm Leah, here's what's happening. In the last 48 hours, 25 people were caught speeding every hour. Spin's Ella is here with more details.
17: Well, Gardaí are doing their usual road safety operation for the bank holiday weekend. They caught a driver going almost 150 kilometres an hour in an 80 zone in Donegal, and that's just one of the over 1,200 people caught speeding in just the first 2 days.
16: And what else can you tell us?
17: Well, 48 people have been arrested for driving under the influence, and 110 were caught driving, holding a phone or without a seatbelt.
16: Meanwhile, Lewis Red Line services will be disrupted this bank holiday weekend because of engineering works. Trams will run only between Euston and the Point, and there will be no service between Tallaght-Sagard and Euston. A replacement bus service will work every 15 minutes, serving all affected stops. Derv Labrophy from Transdev explains how to get information throughout the weekend.
18: Detailed information is available from the TFI Help Centre at 0818 294 015 and the TFI app.
16: The German defence minister says the US decision to withdraw troops from his country was foreseeable. It comes as Germany's chancellor claims Iran's humiliated America in peace negotiations. Trump says he'll blast the hell out of the country if a deal isn't reached. Richard Haass, a former diplomat and former White House advisor, says it's impossible to predict what will happen.
19: One of the three parties could escalate, resume all sorts of military operations, and then it's just uncertain where things are going. You've got the dynamics on the Strait of Hormuz.
16: A series of online auctions of gold seized by Gardaí has raised almost 2 million euro for the state. The assets were forfeited following drug trafficking and money laundering investigations carried out by the Dublin Crime Response Team. The auctions, which have taken place since January, were facilitated by Wilson's Auctions and were open to the public. And the lineup for the second series of Celebrity Traitors has been revealed. Irish comedian Joanne McNally is among those taking part, alongside Love Island host Maya Jama and singer James Blunt.
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16: In rugby, Leinster head coach Leo Cullen says they're bracing themselves for a serious test against Toulon this afternoon. Harry Byrne starts at out half for the URC champions in the Investec Champions Cup semi-final at the Aviva. Cullen insists his team won't be complacent.
21: There's lots of guys that can create something out of nothing and make life very, very difficult for any opposition. So that's us this week. So we need to make sure we do everything we possibly can.
16: In soccer, West Ham look to boost their Premier League survival hopes when they go to Brentford this afternoon. Newcastle manager Eddie Howe could do with a win against Brighton while Sunderland visit bottom side Wolves. Leaders Arsenal can open up a 6-point gap over title challengers Man City by beating Fulham this evening. Arsenal take a slender lead to France as they look to get a return to the Women's Champions League final this afternoon. And in the GAA, there are semi-finals down for decision in the Ulster and Leinster Senior Football Championships this evening. Derry and Monaghan face off at the Athletic Grounds. Download the Go Light app now, your new home for off the ball.
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22: Hey, is it Shannon here? First up, a sequel to Michael is officially in development following the success of the first film. The sequel is expected to explore the later stages of Michael Jackson's life and career, going beyond where the first film ends. Moving along, Adam Thomas has broken down in tears as he opens up for the first time about the I'm a Celeb final.
23: The sad truth is, like, everyone will go on with their lives. Everyone will. But for me, this will be, like, in me for the rest of my life. Do you know what I mean? Like, right now, I can't see any light. I can't see the positive in it.
22: Elsewhere, George Clooney has announced that he will be stepping back from acting and Hollywood to work more closely on his foundation. He said, I will be doing things that I find more fulfilling because I'm not chasing a career anymore. And finally, Tate McRae confirmed she is currently working on her fourth

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So that's why we've joined forces with Focus Ireland to help Make Some Noise. We've had amazing events and fundraisers running all across the country, but we still need your help this bank holiday weekend. 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Every cent makes a huge difference, and thank you so much to everyone who has got involved already. It's been an unbelievable weekend. People really showing their generosity. It's beautiful to see. In a couple of minutes, I have a beautiful song for you from Mr. Justin Bieber. He busted out the laptop over the Coachella weekend doing what looked like karaoke. He's in the way with his new one, Daisies. Right now, Teddy Swims.

BB Rexha with Faithless. It's New Religion on Spin, your number one hit music station. And we're 1 week out from Ireland's biggest wellness festival. WellFest is back next weekend, and Spin are the official media partners. It's going to be on Saturday the 9th and Sunday the 10th of May at Royal Hospital Kilmainham. We're going to be live there on both days. WellFest is going to be filled with energy, movement, music, vibrant lineups, fitness experts, wellness activities, expert talks, everything in between. Come and join us next weekend at WellFest. It's going to be serious crack. Here's Justin Bieber, Daisies on Spin.

Pause it, Dirty Cash on Spin, your number one hit music station. Speaking of that, I'm going to give you the details on the biggest ever cash machine in just a couple of minutes right after this. It's Leak It, Flow on Spin.

0: Sonny Federa, DOD, Think About Us on Spin, your number one hit music station. It's Sean Carey in your bank holiday weekend. Hope you're having a good one. After the bank holiday weekend, now fully charged, we'll be back in swinging action and getting very close to the BHI Women's Mini Marathon. To celebrate, we're launching our very own special radio station, Spin's Mini Marathon Mega Mix. It's going to be full of all the biggest tunes to get you race ready, as picked by the fully charged listeners. And some of the suggestions, I'm not going to lie, they've been a little bit rogue.
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0: I don't know if I'd have any of them on my running playlist, but whatever gets you through it and gets you pumping, I will not judge you. Plus, you can also pick up a €200 voucher daily thanks to the BHI Women's Mini Marathon. Fully charged. We'll be back after the bank holiday weekend from 7 on Spin. And if that's not enough for you, how about this?
4: This is Spin's
0: Cash Machine. Now, I know it's only Saturday, but already I can see a lot of people have been out. They've been out since Thursday, maybe going into Friday, and now it's on Saturday, and they will go out again tomorrow. It's going to be an expensive bank holiday weekend, and I don't want you waking up next week going, oh my God, I'm never going to do anything again. I'm never going anywhere. Everything costs too much money. 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

that said, I got drive, I don't need a car. 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Fall off what? 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Called your bluff, better cite the source. 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

0: The amazing Florence Road, Hanging Out to Dry, all new from them on Spin, your number one hit music station. And I'm asking you one last time for a bit of a push for this bank holiday weekend. You've been so good so far. There are currently over 5,300 homeless children in this country. Numbers are at an all-time high, and Focus Ireland is working tirelessly to help people who are experiencing homelessness in this country. We've joined forces with Focus Ireland to help make some noise over this bank holiday weekend. We have loads of amazing events and fundraisers happening right now, but we still need your help. So please give whatever you can to support this amazing cause. On Revolut, you can go to payments and search for Focus Ireland online. Just go to makesomenoise.focusireland.ie. Every cent makes a huge difference. Have a fantastic bank holiday Saturday. I'll chat to you on Monday. Emer's on the way. Have a great one. Bye.
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6: I'm Leah, here's what's happening. Over 1,200 people were caught speeding in just the first 48 hours of the Gardaí's Bank Holiday Road Safety Campaign. 25 people were also caught speeding every hour. Someone was even driving at 150 kilometres an hour in an 80 zone in Donegal. 48 people have been arrested for driving under the influence, while 110 were caught driving with a phone in their hand or without a seatbelt. The seven Irish nationals on board a Gaza-bound aid flotilla have been released after being detained by Israeli forces.
7: I had a WhatsApp message with them on Wednesday afternoon, but then on Wednesday evening, everything crashed. All the navigation systems crashed, the tracker system, so none of us had any contact.
6: That's Rachel McNicol, the wife of activist Fiach Oibrileán. She says her husband and at least three other Irish citizens are heading home this evening. The German Defence Minister says the US decision to remove troops from his country was foreseeable. The Pentagon's announced plans to move 5,000 troops as Germany's Chancellor claims Iran's humiliated America in peace negotiations. Richard Haass, former diplomat and former White House advisor, says it's so hard to predict what could happen.
8: The dynamics on the Strait of Hormuz, where you have, if you will, twin blockades, and you have the possibility, obviously, of a diplomatic process. Iran has opened up that possibility.
6: Over 1,800 empty cans of nitrous oxide were found in Dublin in the first 3 months of this year. That is a 490% increase from this time last year. In 2025, around 1,500 cans of laughing gas were collected, according to the Irish Sun. A recent study by the Mater Hospital found the number of people admitted with neurological conditions after inhaling the gas has quadrupled in 4 years. And Clodagh McKenna has revealed she will be hosting her very own TV series. The Irish chef described it as the most exciting moment of her career, according to the Irish Daily Mirror. She confirmed the series will air later this year.
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6: In about an hour's time, Leinster faced Toulon in the Investec Champions Cup semi-final at the Aviva. Leinster head coach Leo Cullen says they're bracing themselves for a serious test.
9: I don't think many people are giving Toulon much of a chance, but like, you look at the quality that they have. They have lots of big game players. They have lots of guys that can create something out of nothing. And make life very, very difficult for any opposition. So,
6: in soccer, Arsenal manager Mikel Arteta admits the next few games will be a real test of nerve for his squad. They can move 6 points clear at the top of the Premier League when they host Fulham at 5:30. West Ham can put pressure on Spurs in the battle to beat the drop with a win against Brentford this afternoon. Already relegated Wolves host Sunderland and Newcastle take on Brighton. Those games have kicked off. And in the GAA, Louth look to book a spot in another Leinster final this evening. They face off against Dublin in the semi-final. 2023 winners Derry take on Monaghan in the last four of the Ulster Football Championship. Download the Go Light app now, your new home for off the ball.
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10: How's it going? It's Shannon here. First up, Nicola Coughlin is out here proving that RIP.ie can be used for more than just a nosy. It actually comes in a pretty handy if you are an optician.
11: I worked with an opticians in Galway. A lot of people that come in are quite elderly. So you would look on, you know, their form and ring and you'd be like, hello, John has due his eye test. And then John's widow would be like, my husband died, and you'd be like, oh, this is absolutely horrible. Mm-hmm. So in Ireland, there is a website. It's called rip.ie. What I started to do was, if I saw someone's date of birth that was a little bit older into the past, I would go, I'm going to put them into rip.ie. And then if they had passed away, I would print the page and I would staple it onto the thing and I'd put it in the back office. We got a lot of nuns coming in, right? So you'd be like, Sister Ignatius, born 1932. And I started kind of then in my head going, guessing if people were dead. They were always alive. Nuns are immortal.
10: Good to know. And finally, Tina Knowles says she knows nothing about Beyonce's act tree because Beyonce doesn't tell her anything anymore. She said, I don't really know, honestly. I know people think I know, but I really don't know because I have a big mouth and she doesn't tell me anything. Well, fans will be waiting for some music announcement at the Met Gala this Monday, so fingers crossed. And for more of the hottest trending stories, add Spin to your social feeds.
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Calvin Harris, it's 10 spin hits in a row. And if you want to do something good this bank holiday weekend, I may have the answer for you. 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
1: Zara Larson, it's 10 spin hits in a row, and I am absolutely obsessed with country music. I always have been. I was too afraid to say it because it wasn't that cool to like. Now, I'm also obsessed with Ella Langley, who is known for her fringe, and now she's getting some stick about it.
0: The bangs changed my life.
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1: This is Spin.
2: She went missing for a while. She wasn't releasing anything. And then she drops this absolute banger. And also the fact that she's going on a tour and not coming to Ireland. Are we suspecting that she might be doing a festival? It's Olivia Rodrigo on Spin. I know.

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Sunny Federa on your number one hit music station. You're hanging out with Emer on Spin, and this lady is rumoured to be getting married in July. Personally, I wouldn't know. I haven't received my invitation in the post yet, but I say it's coming. It's Tay Tay on Spin.

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0: 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Here's what you need to know.
2: I'm Leah. Here's what's happening. Ireland South MEP Cynthia Niverku says she's no longer surprised by reports of extreme speeding on the roads. She's welcomed the resources being deployed for this weekend's road safety campaign, but says we need to go beyond the current get tough approach. The MEP, who's a member of the European Transport Committee, says more must be done.
3: Such as the motorist that was caught travelling at 173 kilometres per hour in a 100 kilometre zone, and they were among the 580 drivers detected for speeding during this bank holiday week.
2: It comes as the Garda Special Roads Policing operation is running right across the bank holiday weekend and finishing up on Tuesday morning. A man has appeared in court charged in connection with the car bomb attack in Belfast last weekend. 66-year-old Kieran Smith, with an address at Beachmount Avenue in Belfast, appeared before Lisburn Magistrates Court today. The case is next before the court on the 18th of May. The US is withdrawing 5,000 of its troops from Germany over the next 6 to 12 months. It's after Germany's Chancellor claimed Iran had humiliated America in their peace negotiations. Richard Haass, a former diplomat and former White House advisor, says the negotiations are complex, involving a lot more than access to the Strait of Hormuz.
4: You've got issues, for example, about Iran's support for proxy groups like Hezbollah and Hamas and the Houthis.
2: Peter Kay's performance in Birmingham will go ahead as planned later after a suspected bomb hoax at last night's show. The comedian was taken off stage and the arena was evacuated 45 minutes into a set.
5: Circumstances, we are going to have to stop the show. And can you please follow the instructions given to you from the house staff, stewards and security?
2: A 19-year-old man has been arrested. Videos of Billie Eilish fans dancing in cinemas are going viral after the star urged people to treat her new concert film as if it were a real gig. At the London premiere for Billie Eilish, Hit Me Hard and Soft Tour, the pop star told Capital she loved seeing people dance along. She said she wanted people to scream, sing, mosh and run around at screenings.
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2: In the rugby, the game between Leinster and Toulon in the Investec Champions Cup semi-final at the Aviva is nearly up. Leinster currently lead. In the Premier League, West Ham are playing against Brentford, Newcastle are playing Brighton and Wolves are facing Sunderland. Those games are finishing up shortly. Arsenal manager Mikel Arteta admits the next few games will be a real test of nerve for his squad. They host Fulham this evening. The Gunners boss says they're determined to make it a special season.
7: But I would put the emphasis more on again showing that desire, that determination, that hunger that we've shown all season. We have only 4 games to play now and everything is at stake. So
2: kickoff at the Emirates is at 5:30. And in the GAA, Dublin are looking to return to the Leinster Football Championship final for the first time in 2 years this evening. Standing in their way is Louth, who are the reigning champions. Throw-in at Amore Park in Portlaoise is at 7. Before that, Derry face Monaghan in the Ulster last 4 from 5. Download the Go Loud app now, your new home for off the ball.
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8: Hey, is it Shannon here? First up, a sequel to Michael is officially in development following the success of the first film. The sequel is expected to explore the later stages of Michael Jackson's life and career, going beyond where the first film ends. Moving along, Adam Thomas has broken down in tears as he opens up for the first time about the I'm a Celeb final.
9: The sad truth is, like, everyone will go on with their lives. Everyone will. But for me, this will be, like, in me for the rest of my life. Do you know what I mean? Like, right now, I can't see any light. I can't see the positive in it.
8: Elsewhere, George Clooney has announced that he will be stepping back from acting and Hollywood to work more closely on his foundation. He said, I will be doing things that I find more fulfilling because I'm not chasing a career anymore. And finally, Tate McRae confirmed she is currently working on her 4th studio album. For more of the hottest trending stories, add Spin to your social feeds.
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Sam Fender, it's 10 spin hits in a row, and it's still looking a little bit gloomy outside. If you're looking for an excuse to go to the cinema, let this be it, because The Devil Wears Prada 2 just came out, and this is the title track. It's Lady Gaga on spin.

0: going to be taking over the Aviva Stadium this July, it's Dermo, and it's 10 spin hits in a row. Now, Somber is speculated to be going over on tour in North America this summer. If you're planning on getting a flight over and attending one of the gigs, make sure that you don't have a strong opinion if you don't like it, because he will call you out.
1: A 25-year-old attended my concert and was complaining that there were too many tweens there, I was making too many brain rot jokes, and she just thought it was a cringe concert.
0: It's back to friends on

0: minutes in a row and someone keeps changing Zara Larsson's Wikipedia picture to something that's not that flattering. She has noticed and she wants to make a PSA.
1: Stop doing it. Stop doing it. I will never stop changing that picture to a nice one. I will never stop.

0: 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And oh, how jealous am I of you right now, because you get to enter the cash machine and I don't.
1: Give me that cash.
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1: Spin's Cash Machine.
0: The cash machine is bursting at the seams because it's locked and loaded with our highest ever amount we've ever given away. And it could be all yours by following the simple steps I'm about to give you. 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
0: 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I'm going to hop on anything this band releases because I'm a sucker for men that can play guitar and also ones with amazing facial hair. 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

0: 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Whether you're heading out or staying in, he is sure to bring the Marty party to you. 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
3: Nice one. 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
0: I'm Leah, here's what's happening. Ireland South MEP Cynthia Niverku says she's no longer surprised by reports of extreme speeding on the roads. She's welcomed the resources being deployed for this weekend's road safety campaign, but says we need to go beyond the current get tough approach. The MEP, who's a member of the European Transport Committee, says more must be done.
15: Such as the motorist that was caught travelling at 173 kilometres per hour in a 100 kilometre zone, and they were among the 580 drivers detected for speeding during this bank holiday week.
0: It comes as the Garda Special Roads Policing operation is running right across the bank holiday weekend and finishing up on Tuesday morning. A man has appeared in court charged in connection with the car bomb attack in Belfast last weekend. 66-year-old Kieran Smith, with an address at Beachmount Avenue in Belfast, appeared before Lisburn Magistrates Court today. The case is next before the court on the 18th of May. The US is withdrawing 5,000 of its troops from Germany over the next 6 to 12 months. It's after Germany's Chancellor claimed Iran had humiliated America in their peace negotiations. Richard Haass, a former diplomat and former White House advisor, says the negotiations are complex, involving a lot more than access to the Strait of Hormuz.
16: You've got issues, for example, about Iran's support for proxy groups like Hezbollah and Hamas and the Houthis.
0: Peter Kay's performance in Birmingham will go ahead as planned later after a suspected bomb hoax at last night's show. The comedian was taken off stage and the arena was evacuated 45 minutes into a set.
17: Due to circumstances, we are going to have to stop the show. And can you please follow the instructions given to you from the house staff, steward and security?
0: A 19-year-old man has been arrested. And Zayn Malik has cancelled his upcoming US tour and cut back a number of UK dates after being hospitalised. The former One Direction star's upcoming tour was set to be his biggest ever solo tour. Zayn announced the cancellations yesterday, saying he wants to make sure he's able to see as many people as he can.
1: Spin Sport
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0: In the rugby, Leinster have beaten Toulon in the Investec Champions Cup semi-final. It finished 29-25 at the Aviva. In the Premier League, West Ham have lost to Brentford 3-0. Newcastle have beaten Brighton 3-1 and Wolves drew 1-1 with Sunderland. Meanwhile, Arsenal manager Mikel Arteta admits the next few games will be a real test of nerve for his squad. They are currently up against Fulham. The Gunner boss says they're determined to make it a special season.
18: But I would put the emphasis more on again showing that desire, that determination, that hunger that we've shown all season. We have only 4 games to play now and everything is at stake, so it doesn't get better than that.
0: And in the GAA, Dublin are looking to return to the Leinster Football Championship final for the first time in 2 years this evening. Standing in their way is Louth, who are the reigning champions. Throw-in at Amore Park in Portlaoise is at 7, but right now Derry are facing Monaghan in the last 4 of Ulster. Download the Go Loud app now, your new home for Off the Ball.
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2: How's it going? It's Shannon here. First up, Nicola Coughlan is out here proving that RIP.ie can be used for more than just a nosy. It actually comes in pretty handy if you are an optician.
19: I worked with an opticians in Galway. A lot of people that come in are quite elderly. So you would look on, you know, their form and ring and you'd be like, hello, John has due his eye test. And then John's widow would be like, my husband died, and you'd be like, oh, this is absolutely horrible. Mm-hmm. So in Ireland, there is a website. It's called RIP.ie. What I started to do was, if I saw someone's date of birth that was a little bit older into the past, I would go, I'm going to put them into RIP.ie. And then if they had passed away, I would print the page and I would staple it onto the thing and I'd put it in the back office. We got a lot of nuns coming in, right? So you'd be like, Sister Ignatius, born 1932. And I started kind of then in my head going, guessing if people were dead. They were always alive. Nuns.
2: are immortal.
20: Good to know. And finally, Tina Knowles says she knows nothing about Beyonce's act tree because Beyonce doesn't tell her anything anymore. She said, "I don't really know, honestly. I know people think I know, but I really don't know because I've a big mouth and she doesn't tell me anything." Well, fans will be waiting for some music announcement at the Met Gala this Monday, so fingers crossed. And for more of the hottest trending stories, add Spin to your social feeds.
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25: Hello, hello, welcome along to this evening's show. Marty here, checking in the mix right up until 9 o'clock. Then I hand you over to Jen Payne, who's going to take you into the early hours of Sunday morning. Not just any Sunday morning, no, it's a bank holiday weekend. And as always, plenty of brand new dance music to get through. We got older tracks, originals, bootlegs, mashups, you name it. And considering it is a bank holiday weekend, not only is it just a bank holiday weekend, but it is officially the first weekend of summer. Things can only get better from here, right? Even though we've had a nice spell of good weather over the last couple of weeks. On the way, we got a brand new track from Medusa, the trio from Italy. Have a track called I Don't Want to Go Home. 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

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Marty here with you, soundtracking your Saturday night. Underneath us right now, we did promise you brand new music from Medusa. 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

0: Beautiful mashup, Calvin Harris, How Deep Is Your Love, mashup with a new one from BB Rexha and Faithless, New Religion. Marty here with you, soundtracking your Saturday night. We're in the mix right up until 9 o'clock with more brand new dance music, mashups and edits just ahead here on Spin. 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
2: 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Marty is in the mix.

Such a fan of that record ever since they released it. What a collab, an all Irish one as well. Belters Only teaming up with Seamus D for My Love. Oh, that one screams summer. Speaking about summer, it is the first official weekend of summer. So whatever you're getting up to this weekend, and given the fact that it's a bank holiday as well, I do hope you're having a good one as we stay in the mix. Throwing it over to Sonny Federa now. Another absolute banger in his catalogue. Think About Us in the mix.

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Got to be one of my favorite Ben Hemsley tracks, If Your Girl. Marty here with you, soundtracking your Saturday night underneath us right now. A track that I've been rinsing ever since he made this remix. Cosmic Dawn on a beautiful dance edit of Where's My Husband from Ray. In the mix here on Spin.

what John Newman did with that one. Love Me Again, again. Release his older track, new production behind it, and just put an extra word at the end of it. Very, very smart indeed. DJ Dark now on the remix of that viral hit.

When it comes to Sabrina Carpenter, on a Saturday night, I will shamelessly admit, I absolutely adore playing her. Deep Divine. What's wrong with that? What's wrong with liking a bit of Sabrina Carpenter? It's a sing-along. It's a Saturday night, eh? Deep Divine on the remix there of Manchild. As always, if you'd like to reach out to the show, the best way to do so, at Marty Gofoyle on Instagram or TikTok. You can let us know what you're getting up to across the bank holiday weekend. And shamelessly now, going to throw it back to when I released this hit last summer, since the first weekend of the summer. It's What's It Gonna Be in the Mix song.

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1: Cross Ireland.

If you say you love me, then put me in Chanel. She's not hard to please, eh? Marty Arithia soundtrack in your bank holiday Saturday. Alec Hobson on the beautiful Deep House remix there of Tyla and Chanel. Coming up towards the end of the show, like we do every single weekend, we'd love to ramp the tempo up a little bit and sprinkle a little bit of drum and bass in there. We'll do that a little bit later on. But in the meantime, a little bit of Josh Baker. We got Ra on vocals on this one. You Don't Own Me here on Spin.

MK and Dior, Marty here with you, soundtracking your bank holiday Saturday if you're heading to the Balearic Islands over the course of the summer. In particular, Ibiza, MK, Calvin Harris, a duo residency in Ushuaia. Wow. Every Friday, May 29th, right through to October, just in case you happen to be heading over and you want to go see MK live, you get to see him on the same night as Calvin Harris in the world famous Ushuaia if you've never been before. Oh, stick that on the bucket list. And the great thing is as well, if you're of a certain age like me and you're into your 30s, it's an early finish. So you can head out after if you want to go home to bed. In the meantime, Route 94, Jess Glynn, a little bit of My Love in the mix right here on Spin.

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0: Spin is in the mix with Marty.
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Niall Fry teaming up with Abby Flynn for a remake of a garage banger, courtesy of the King of Garage himself, Mr. Craig David. That is a remake of Fill Me In. That one is sounding so good. Big, big fan of that one. You could be like me, you could be still living in FOMO land after seeing all the videos of Justin Bieber smash it in Coachella a couple of weeks ago. I've been including a lot of remixes of his in my sets recently to make up for it. So let's get one on for you now. It's Not Fake on the remix of Bieber and Nicki Minaj, Beauty and a Beat, here on Spin.

0: that on the remix of S&M from Rihanna. A trend that I've been loving over the course of the last year is DJs and producers taking old Rihanna tracks and ramping the tempo right up on them. A trend that I hope doesn't stop anytime soon, given the fact that I grew up listening to Rihanna. Every time I get one, I am like, yes, give me this, hook it to my veins. Marty here with you, soundtracking your Saturday night. Still under 30 minutes to go before we put you in the trusted hands of Jen Payne, as she's on the way just after 9 o'clock as we continue with the tempo of Nice and High next on Spin. Hang on.
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across your feed over your bank holiday Saturday, whether it's Instagram or TikTok, I'd say that has popped up on your feed at some stage behind some sort of video. And if you're heading out over the weekend, you're guaranteed to hear that featured in a set. I was going to say the name of the DJ that's coming up. Dean Turnley. Sorry. The Aussie man with a groover called Actin' Tough. Marty here with you. We're coming towards the end of the show with Jen Payne taking over just after 9 o'clock. You love your house music. She's got you sorted into the early hours of your bank holiday Sunday as we go over to Sonny Federa now. He released a beautiful new one a couple of weeks ago. Luke Hepworth has done a great job remixing My Lovin', and it's here on Spin.

that would be an understatement. DJ Heartstrings, his latest, got Swim on that one as well. It's called Forever. If you need the euphoria off that one, is so real. Just have my eyes closed here in the studio. Sway my head, arms in the air, left to right, and I'm just like, oh, wow. Imagine a beautiful sunset. You're sipping away in an apple juice and that song comes on. Oh, life would just be so bliss. But maybe you're driving from, I don't know, Tralee to Clarny right now, or Dublin across to somewhere, Galway, who knows, and you're not on a Balearic island like Ibiza sipping on an apple juice. Anyway.

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15: Jen Payne here on Spin. It is Saturday night. Let's do nothing but bangers. Get the weekend started. This is SA, Make My Day.

Deathstroke, Cheyenne, It's Stronger Than Before. How about we do some brand new music? This is coming from Bori. This is Feel of the Night. I absolutely love this track. Favorite release of the week, I think, hands down. You're on Spin.

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that is Sing It Back. Just before that was Camilla John. That was Firewall. And we've got another brand new banger for you now, coming from Icarus and Georgie O'Brien. The track is called Lie to Me. You're listening to Spin. It's Saturday night and we're doing nothing but

0: That is Route 94, Forget the Girl. That is such a tune. That has been going around for years. Not available on Spotify until now. So, so good, I love it. Okay, mixing into a brand new track coming from Seb Todd, Giuliano. Track is called What You Want. You're on Spin and it's Saturday night. What are you doing? Are you going out? Are you working? Are you having a rave in the kitchen? Well, I'm here to soundtrack it.
1: Champagne in the mix. 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

Aaliyah's voice is just unreal. 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
12: That's the freak. 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
13: 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This is Freaky. We're going for another hour of nothing but bangers.
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the night, turn up the red, turn up the heat, turn up the head, turn up the glass, turn up the lows, turn up the price, turn up the dose, turn up the night, turn up the red, turn up the heat, turn up the head.

This is Strong Rhyme. Just before that, Armin van Helden, Raffi and George Reed. That was This Ain't Love. And just before that one, Cream and Script, you're on Spin.

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0: Westlove on Spin. This fella's going to be taking over the Aviva Stadium this July. If you're heading along, make sure that you pack your tissues. There's not going to be a dry eye left in the house. Dermo's up next on Spin.
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3: Hey, it's Shannon here. First up, due to demand, these lads announced headline dates for Cork City Hall.
4: Come on and get on my, get on my love.
3: Picture this, are hitting the Cork stage on the 6th and 7th of December 2026 as part of their intimate winter 2026 run of shows. They will also hit up Belfast, Limerick, Sligo and Galway, with tickets going on sale this Friday at 10 a.m, so set your alarms. Elsewhere, Anne Hathaway revealed she's taking her first day off in 3 years next Tuesday.
5: I don't know what's going to happen.
3: Right.
5: So I've been telling myself, I'm like, I'm fine. It's a ride. It's great. But I've had no space to test this theory that about this being fine. So I'm going to find out next Tuesday who I actually am and where I actually am.
3: No break in 3 years. That needs to be a world record. Taylor Swift talked to the New York Times about criticism inspiring her songwriting. She said blank space would not exist if I hadn't had people being like, here's a slideshow of all of her boyfriends. Anne Hathaway revealed, we all have Emily Blunt to thank for the core four, aka Miranda, Nigel, Andy and Emily, appearing on screen together in The Devil Wears Prada 2.
5: Shout out an amazing note that Emily gave when we were in the very early script stage. She noticed that the core four didn't have enough scenes together. I'll say one of my favorite scenes in the entire movie is when the core four are finally reunited, and that's because of Emily's suggestion.
3: All hail Emily Blunt. The film hit cinemas this Friday, and I can confirm it did not disappoint. Moving along, the 21-year-old man who plotted an attack on Taylor Swift's Eras Tour stop in